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1: News this hour from Town Hall, I'm Mary Rose. Officials in Saudi Arabia say the main airport in Riyadh has been hit by a second missile attack in 2 days. Reporter Lisa Carton has the details.
2: A Saudi military spokesman said a projectile hit King Khalid International Airport today, causing a fire and several injuries. On Saturday, a strike at the same airport killed 13, including one American, and injured more than 300 others.
1: President Trump says the U.S. is weighing its options in the region as Houthi rebels in Yemen claimed responsibility for recent attacks. Russia and Ukraine agree to a ceasefire on energy infrastructure. Correspondent Richard Boyd reports.
3: President Trump announced the energy ceasefire in the war between Russia and Ukraine in a post on Truth Social, saying that both parties have agreed. Following the announcement, Ukrainian President Volodymyr Zelensky posted on X that Ukraine supports the ceasefire. He went on to say that it's important that Russia supports it as well. It comes just days after President Trump said Russia will supply diesel fuel to the U.S. The president called it a great announcement for diesel prices for Americans. The deal reportedly angered Zelensky. Richard Boyd reports.
1: Department of Homeland Security Secretary Mark Wayne Mullen is defending the possible live stream of Nidal Hassan's execution. During an interview with CBS Face the Nation, Mullen said he doesn't see an elevated risk to security because of this. He added that no one has to watch it if they don't choose to. Last week, Secretary of War Pete Hegseth said the execution of Hassan will be public and the Defense Department plans to live stream it. President Trump told reporters it hasn't been determined yet if it will be live streamed. The former Army doctor killed 12 soldiers, one civilian, and an unborn baby. More at townhall.com.
4: Millions will vote soon, but do they really know the issues? Now, Rob Schmidt is on Newsmax tonight talking about the war for America's future. Rob Schmidt reveals that many Americans are embracing socialism, especially young people. 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A secure border, biggest tax cuts in history, inflation under control, lowest drug prices, largest crime drop ever, and so much more. Rob has the whole story on Trump and the media. 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
5: Here's your forecast from the ABK Flooring Weather Center. Mostly clear skies tonight, a low of 56. Sunny on Columbus Day tomorrow, highs Monday at 87. Sunshine Tuesday, warmer, temperatures up to 90. A 50% chance for showers and thunderstorms Wednesday, highs at 82. Showers continue on Thursday, a few thunderstorms in the mix, 78. And Friday looks partly sunny. We round out the week with highs Friday only at 68 degrees.
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All she wants to do is dance.

0: It's official. 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
2: Here's your forecast from the ABK Flooring Weather Center. Mostly clear skies tonight, a low of 56. Sunny on Columbus Day tomorrow, highs Monday at 87. Sunshine Tuesday, warmer, temperatures up to 90. A 50% chance for showers and thunderstorms Wednesday, highs at 82. Showers continue on Thursday, a few thunderstorms in the mix, 78. And Friday looks partly sunny. We round out the week with highs Friday only at 68 degrees.
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0: Rocks at the Look and Rick Burton. 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
1: 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Here's your forecast from the ABK Flooring Weather Center. Mostly clear skies tonight, a low of 56. Sunny on Columbus Day tomorrow, highs Monday at 87. Sunshine Tuesday, warmer, temperatures up to 90. A 50% chance for showers and thunderstorms Wednesday, highs at 82. Showers continue on Thursday, a few thunderstorms in the mix, 78. And Friday looks partly sunny. We round out the week with highs Friday only at 68 degrees.
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0: Sure, if I could turn back time. And speaking of turning back time, remember the movie The Shining? Well, items from director Stanley Kubrick's personal collection are going to be sold off. And in the movie The Shining, Jack Nicholson busted through the bathroom door with an axe and said, "Here's Johnny." 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So pull out your wallet for that. Queen, Crazy Little Thing Called Love, and a whole lot more coming up.
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1: News this hour from Town Hall, I'm Mary Rose. Ukrainian President Zelensky is addressing President Trump's call for new leadership in Kyiv. During an interview with ABC's This Week, Zelensky said it's up to their society and people to choose one or another leader.
2: The main thing is to have security infrastructure for this, to give possibility to people to vote. Of course, it's up to Ukrainians when to vote, how to do it.
1: He went on to say that Ukraine will organize elections if Russian President Putin abides by a 60-day ceasefire. President Trump had called for a leadership change after reports the U.S. fuel deal with Russia angered Zelensky. The president said the Ukrainian people need to elect a new leader. President Trump says the winners of the awards given at the Golden Age of Science Summit are all worthy of praise.
3: You're all very well known, every one of you, but it's about time you were recognized, and you are truly recognized. You are great, great people. You're going to go down in the annals of history as being great. So congratulations to all. It's my honor to be here. Thank you.
1: Officials in Saudi Arabia say the main airport in Riyadh has been hit by a second missile attack in 2 days. A Saudi military spokesman said a projectile hit King Khalid International Airport on Sunday, starting a fire and causing injuries. President Trump said the U.S. is considering its response after a strike on the same airport killed 13 people, including one American, and injured more than 300 others. Houthi rebels in Yemen claimed responsibility for a series of recent attacks that have been happening in Saudi Arabia. More on these stories at townhall.com.
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5: Here's your forecast from the ABK Flooring Weather Center. Mostly clear skies tonight, a low of 56. Sunny on Columbus Day tomorrow, highs Monday at 87. Sunshine Tuesday, warmer, temperatures up to 90. A 50% chance for showers and thunderstorms Wednesday, highs at 82. Showers continue on Thursday, a few thunderstorms in the mix, 78. And Friday looks partly sunny. We round out the week with highs Friday only at 68 degrees.
6: Waking up is so much easier when you're laughing. 9 out of 10 of our friends agree. We're not really friends with the other. 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

0: Bee Gees, Night Fever, and Rick Burton. Glad to be here with you on a Sunday night. Okay, out of our strange and unusual file, the Idaho Potato Commission teamed up with the eatery chain Spud Daddy to cook up a serving of 1,474 pounds of fresh-cut French fries to break a Guinness World Records. The record attempt took place Friday at Boise Potato Days, where a team of 50 Spud chefs transformed 1,700 pounds of Idaho potatoes into 1,475 pounds of fries using six fryers. How about that? Wang Chung, everybody have fun tonight. Hot-Blooded Foreigner and REO Speedwagon keep on loving you.
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5: 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And it is big. 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

0: Washington, and it is going to be one to remember. Richard Goodall live at the Washington High School Auditorium, Saturday, November 28th. Don't miss it.
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0: Here's your forecast from the ABK Flooring Weather Center. Mostly clear skies tonight, a low of 56. Sunny on Columbus Day tomorrow, highs Monday at 87. Sunshine Tuesday, warmer, temperatures up to 90. A 50% chance for showers and thunderstorms Wednesday, highs at 82. Showers continue on Thursday, a few thunderstorms in the mix, 78. And Friday looks partly sunny. We round out the week with highs Friday only at 68 degrees.
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Sometimes Dwayne and Cannon are haha funny. Sometimes they're what the funny. And sometimes they're even what are you talking about funny. But they're always funny. It's the Morning Shakeup on Memories 107.9.

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6: Here's your forecast from the ABK Flooring Weather Center. Mostly clear skies tonight, a low of 56. Sunny on Columbus Day tomorrow, highs Monday at 87. Sunshine Tuesday, warmer, temperatures up to 90. A 50% chance for showers and thunderstorms Wednesday, highs at 82. Showers continue on Thursday, a few thunderstorms in the mix, 78. And Friday looks partly sunny. We round out the week with highs Friday only at 68 degrees.
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0: Alanis Morissette, Head Over Feet, Michael Jackson, The Way You Make Me Feel, and a whole lot more on the way.
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1: News this hour from Town Hall, I'm Mary Rose. Ukrainian President Zelensky is addressing President Trump's call for new leadership in Kyiv. During an interview with ABC's This Week, Zelensky said it's up to their society and people to choose one or another leader.
2: The main thing is to have security infrastructure for this, to give possibility to people to vote. Of course, it's up to Ukrainians when to vote, how to do it.
1: He went on to say that Ukraine will organize elections if Russian President Putin abides by a 60-day ceasefire. President Trump had called for a leadership change after reports the U.S. fuel deal with Russia angered Zelensky. The president said the Ukrainian people need to elect a new leader. President Trump says the winners of the awards given at the Golden Age of Science Summit are all worthy of praise.
3: You're all very well known, every one of you, but it's about time you were recognized, and you are truly recognized. You are great, great people. You're going to go down in the annals of history as being great. So congratulations to all. It's my honor to be here. Thank you.
1: Officials in Saudi Arabia say the main airport in Riyadh has been hit by a second missile attack in 2 days. A Saudi military spokesman said a projectile hit King Khalid International Airport on Sunday, starting a fire and causing injuries. President Trump said the U.S. is considering its response after a strike on the same airport killed 13 people, including one American, and injured more than 300 others. Houthi rebels in Yemen claimed responsibility for a series of recent attacks that have been happening in Saudi Arabia. More on these stories at townhall.com.
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5: Here's your forecast from the ABK Flooring Weather Center. Mostly clear skies tonight, a low of 56. Sunny on Columbus Day tomorrow, highs Monday at 87. Sunshine Tuesday, warmer, temperatures up to 90. A 50% chance for showers and thunderstorms Wednesday, highs at 82. Showers continue on Thursday, a few thunderstorms in the mix, 78. And Friday looks partly sunny. We round out the week with highs Friday only at 68 degrees.
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Tom Petty and the Heartbreakers, Don't Do Me Like That, as we're rolling nonstop with DNA featuring Suzanne Vega, Todd's Diner, Stuck in the Middle with You, Steeler's Wheel, and George Michael.

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0: DNA featuring Suzanne Vega and Tom's Diner. And Rick Burton on your Sunday, October the 11th. Who's lighting up candles today? Daryl Hall is 80 years old. Andrew Woolfolk from Earth, Wind & Fire, 76. Scott Johnson from Gin Blossoms. Found out about you. Remember that one? 64 years old. And Cardi B, 34, spins around the sun. Fleetwood Mac on the way. Bobby Brown, Club Nouveau, Lean On Me, coming at you next.
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2: 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And it is big. It is sold out. 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

0: Washington, and it is going to be one to remember. Richard Goodall live at the Washington High School Auditorium, Saturday, November 28th. Don't miss it.
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0: Here's your forecast from the ABK Flooring Weather Center. Mostly clear skies tonight, a low of 56. Sunny on Columbus Day tomorrow, highs Monday at 87. Sunshine Tuesday, warmer, temperatures up to 90. A 50% chance for showers and thunderstorms Wednesday, highs at 82. Showers continue on Thursday, a few thunderstorms in the mix, 78. And Friday looks partly sunny. We round out the week with highs Friday only at 68 degrees.
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0: Bobby Brown, My Prerogative. Week number 5 in the NFL continues Monday night as the Bills take on the Rams. That'll be a good game. At Together Forever, Rick Astley, REM, Losing My Religion, straight ahead.
1: And we're back to work. We work a lot, in case you hadn't noticed. Music is on. 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

0: Rick Astley, Together Forever, and Rick Burton. Thanks for hanging out on a Sunday night. Time for the educational portion of the show, just to make us a little bit wiser in less than 30 seconds. It's Did You Know? Did you know that America's top-selling ice cream flavor is vanilla? Did you know the doorbell was invented in 1831? And did you know the most fatal car accidents occur on Saturdays? And did you know that the average hen lays 228 eggs a year? Now you know these fun facts here. Got the cars, just what I needed, and so much more.
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1: News this hour from Town Hall. I'm John Scott. Officials in Saudi Arabia say the main airport in Riyadh has been hit by a second missile attack in 2 days. Lisa Carton has more.
2: A Saudi military spokesman said a projectile hit King Khalid International Airport today, starting a fire and causing injuries. President Trump said the U.S. is considering its response after a strike on the same airport killed 13 people, including one American, and injured more than 300 others. Houthi rebels in Yemen claim responsibility for a series of recent attacks on Saudi Arabia. I'm Lisa Carton.
1: The CDC is releasing data showing that U.S. measles cases have surpassed 4,000 this year. As of Friday, there were 4,080 confirmed measles cases across 47 states in the District of Columbia. The CDC says more than 1,100 of those infections, or 25% of the total, have been in Pennsylvania. South Carolina next with 670. Health officials in Pennsylvania reporting 5 measles deaths, but the CDC confirming just 2. What health experts do agree on is that this is the largest outbreak in the U.S. in 35 years. A political analyst says former President Barack Obama's campaigning with Abdul El-Sayed has become awkward.
3: Barack Obama is set to campaign in Michigan for Democrat Abdul El-Sayed in the 2026 midterms, despite El-Sayed's past criticisms of Obama's presidency as a failure and claims that the country was not better off after his terms. Cornell West highlights their ideological clashes on issues like Gaza, Wall Street bailouts, and single-payer health care, labeling Obama a moderate neoliberal, while El-Sayed struggles with black voters in the state. Richard Boyd reporting.
1: In Milwaukee, Game 1 of the National League Conference Series, and in the bottom of the 8th, the Brewers lead the Dodgers, the score 2-1. More on these stories from townhall.com.
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5: Here's your forecast from the ABK Flooring Weather Center. Mostly clear skies tonight, a low of 56. Sunny on Columbus Day tomorrow, highs Monday at 87. Sunshine Tuesday, warmer, temperatures up to 90. A 50% chance for showers and thunderstorms Wednesday, highs at 82. Showers continue on Thursday, a few thunderstorms in the mix, 78. And Friday looks partly sunny. We round out the week with highs Friday only at 68 degrees.
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Kansas from Left Overture, Carry On Wayward Son, Pat Benatar, Love is a Battlefield, Stuck with You, Huey Lewis and the News and Proclaimers, I'm Gonna Be 500 Miles. When I win.

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0: Huey Lewis in the News, Stuck With You, and Rick Burton. Okay, on this date in music history, in 1999, Motley Crue drummer Tommy Lee was released on $5,000 bail after facing charges relating to a riot at a gig in North Carolina in 1997. Lee allegedly incited the crowd to attack a guard who also poured a drink over his head there. That was not very nice. Billy Idol, Money Money, Dream Lover, Mariah Carey, and Los Lobos, La Bamba.
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3: 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It is sold out. 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

0: Washington, and it is going to be one to remember. Richard Goodall live at the Washington High School Auditorium, Saturday, November 28th. Don't miss it. Here's your forecast from the ABK Flooring Weather Center. Mostly clear skies tonight, a low of 56. Sunny on Columbus Day tomorrow, highs Monday at 87. Sunshine Tuesday, warmer, temperatures up to 90. A 50% chance for showers and thunderstorms Wednesday, highs at 82. Showers continue on Thursday, a few thunderstorms in the mix, 78. And Friday looks partly sunny. We round out the week with highs Friday only at 68 degrees.
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0: Mariah Carey, Dream Lover, Bengals, Just Another Manic Monday, and Night Ranger, Sister Christian up next.
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0: Bangles, just another manic Monday, and that's going to do it for me, Rick Burton. Have yourself a great night. Got The Cure, Friday I'm in Love, and more of your favorites on the way.
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1: News this hour from Town Hall. I'm John Scott. Four people are dead, more than 400,000 customers still without power after Hurricane Isaias came ashore along the Florida Panhandle Friday night. That powerful storm downed trees and power lines, along with damaging and destroying homes and businesses along its path as it moved inland. Millions across the Northeast and Mid-Atlantic bracing for severe weather, with major cities like Washington, D.C., Baltimore, Philadelphia, and New York City likely to see moderate to heavy rainfall along with possible flooding. Russia and Ukraine agree to a ceasefire on energy infrastructure. More from Richard Boyd.
2: President Trump announced the energy ceasefire in the war between Russia and Ukraine in a post on Truth Social, saying that both parties have agreed. Following the announcement, Ukrainian President Volodymyr Zelensky posted on X that Ukraine supports the ceasefire. He went on to say that it's important that Russia supports it as well. It comes just days after President Trump said Russia will supply diesel fuel to the U.S. The president called it a great announcement for diesel prices for Americans. The deal reportedly angered Zelensky. Richard Boyd reporting.
1: The CDC releasing data showing that U.S. measles cases have surpassed 4,000 this year.
3: As of Friday, there were 4,080 confirmed measles cases across 47 states and the District of Columbia. And the CDC says more than 1,100 of those infections, or 25% of the total, have been in Pennsylvania. South Carolina is next with 670 cases. Health officials in Pennsylvania are reporting 5 measles deaths, but the CDC is confirming just 2 and hasn't said where. What experts do agree on is that this is the largest measles outbreak in the U.S. in 35 years. I'm Sarah Lee Kessler.
1: In Major League Baseball, the National Conference Series Game 1, Milwaukee beat the Dodgers 2-1. More from townhall.com.
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5: Here's your forecast from the ABK Flooring Weather Center. Clear overnight, 56 degrees as we head through Columbus Day today. Look for highs at 87 with sunshine. Tuesday, sunny skies, warmer, around 90. A 50% chance for rain and thunderstorms Wednesday, highs at 82. A chance for rain continues on Thursday, temperatures at 78. And Friday looks partly sunny with highs only at 68 degrees to wrap up the week.
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9: Here's your forecast from the ABK Flooring Weather Center. Clear overnight, 56 degrees as we head through Columbus Day today. Look for highs at 87 with sunshine. Tuesday, sunny skies, warmer, around 90. A 50% chance for rain and thunderstorms Wednesday, highs at 82. A chance for rain continues on Thursday, temperatures at 78. And Friday looks partly sunny with highs only at 68 degrees to wrap up the week.
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We don't always play your favorite song, but that's on purpose. If we did, how would you ever get anything done? 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It's been

0: Bare Naked Ladies, 1 week. Actually had a chance to see them perform that song live, as well as one of my all-time favorite songs that they perform. It's a funny one, too, If I Had $1 Million. Those, of course, are the Bare Naked Ladies. Mike Scott moving through the nighttime. Got Prince on the way, and Mr. Tom Petty to sing for you, too.
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1: News this hour from Town Hall, I'm John Scott. President Trump calling for new leadership in Kyiv following reports the U.S.-Russian diesel deal was criticized by Volodymyr Zelensky. Lisa Carton has more.
2: Speaking to reporters Saturday, Trump reacted to Zelensky's criticism it would only prolong the war in Ukraine.
3: I suggest they get a new leader who can make a deal, because he could have made many deals that for some reason he never does. And let me go a step further. If I were president, you wouldn't have ever had that war. That war would have never started.
2: Trump made the comment as he was departing the White House Saturday for a GOP rally in Tennessee. On Friday, Trump said Russia will immediately supply over 300,000 tons of diesel fuel to the American and global marketplace after he concluded what he called a highly successful discussion with Russian President Vladimir Putin. Trump called it a great announcement for diesel prices for Americans. I'm Lisa Carton.
1: Department of Homeland Security Secretary Mark Wayne Mullen is defending the possible live stream of Nedal Hassan's execution. Appearing on CBS's Face the Nation, Mullen said he doesn't see an elevated risk to security because of this.
4: I think people need to understand if you attack America, we will come after you, and we will make sure that the punishment fits the crime.
1: He added that no one has to watch it if they don't choose to. The former Army doctor killed 12 soldiers, one civilian, and an unborn baby in November 2009 at Fort Hood in Texas. The rain associated with post-tropical cyclone Rachel now arriving in Southern California. National Weather Service said communities in Ventura and Los Angeles County started seeing rainfall Saturday evening. The moisture moved further north by Sunday towards Santa Barbara and San Luis Obispo counties. That rain is expected to last till Monday. More on these stories from townhall.com.
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6: Here's your forecast from the ABK Flooring Weather Center. Clear overnight, 56 degrees as we head through Columbus Day today. Look for highs at 87 with sunshine. Tuesday, sunny skies, warmer, around 90. A 50% chance for rain and thunderstorms Wednesday, highs at 82. A chance for rain continues on Thursday, temperatures at 78. And Friday looks partly sunny with highs only at 68 degrees to wrap up the week.
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0: One of a couple of back-to-back tunes for that band. Third Eye Blind, leading that semi-charmed life. Blondie, Rockwell, and the great Wilson sisters on the way next to sing.
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0: Washington, and it is going to be one to remember. 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Don't miss it.
1: Here's your forecast from the ABK Flooring Weather Center. Clear overnight, 56 degrees as we head through Columbus Day today. Look for highs at 87 with sunshine. Tuesday, sunny skies, warmer, around 90. A 50% chance for rain and thunderstorms Wednesday, highs at 82. A chance for rain continues on Thursday, temperatures at 78. And Friday looks partly sunny with highs only at 68 degrees to wrap up the week.
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0: 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It's Heart and Never.
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0: Bad Moon Rising, a little CCR in the nighttime with Creedence Clearwater Revival. It's a band on the way next that were, well, inducted back about 9 years ago into the 2017 class of the Rock and Roll Hall of Fame. We'll hear from them coming up next, too.
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1: News this hour from Town Hall. I'm John Scott. President Trump says there is an energy ceasefire in the war between Russia and Ukraine.
2: Trump made the announcement today in a post on Truth Social, adding that both parties have agreed. Following the announcement, Ukrainian President Volodymyr Zelensky posted on X that Ukraine supports the ceasefire. He went on to say that it's important that Russia supports it as well. It comes just days after President Trump said Russia will supply diesel fuel to the U.S. Trump called it a great announcement for diesel prices for Americans. The deal reportedly angered Zelensky. I'm Lisa Carton.
1: Oil prices slipped on Monday on expectations of more Russian supplies after President Trump said Ukraine and Russia had agreed to halt attacks on each other's energy facilities. Officials in Saudi Arabia say the main airport in Riyadh has been hit by a second missile attack in 2 days.
2: A Saudi military spokesman said a projectile hit King Khalid International Airport today, causing a fire and several injuries. On Saturday, a strike at the same airport killed 13, including one American, and injured more than 300 others.
1: And President Trump says the U.S. is weighing in on its options in the region, as Houthi rebels in Yemen did claim responsibility for recent attacks. Some political analysts, they're beginning to wonder if the midterm elections will maybe surprise us.
3: Despite historical trends favoring opposition gains in midterms 6 years into a presidency, current indicators suggest Republicans under President Trump may defy expectations and retain control. Strong Trump rally turnout, weak Democratic enthusiasm among progressives, superior GOP funding, new voter registrations favoring Republicans, and early voting data showing unexpected GOP strength challenge pessimistic polls. Richard Boyd reporting.
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5: Here's your forecast from the ABK Flooring Weather Center. Clear overnight, 56 degrees as we head through Columbus Day today. Look for highs at 87 with sunshine. Tuesday, sunny skies, warmer, around 90. A 50% chance for rain and thunderstorms Wednesday, highs at 82. A chance for rain continues on Thursday, temperatures at 78. And Friday looks partly sunny with highs only at 68 degrees to wrap up the week.
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0: Sue Sue Studio, one of the first big solo hits with that gentleman. Of course, you remember the former lead singer of Genesis, the one and only Mr. Phil Collins. Sheryl Crow, Billy Joel, and Amy Mann until Tuesday, right around the corner.
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4: 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Here's your forecast from the ABK Flooring Weather Center. Clear overnight, 56 degrees as we head through Columbus Day today. Look for highs at 87 with sunshine. Tuesday, sunny skies, warmer, around 90. A 50% chance for rain and thunderstorms Wednesday, highs at 82. A chance for rain continues on Thursday, temperatures at 78. And Friday looks partly sunny with highs only at 68 degrees to wrap up the week.
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1: News this hour from Town Hall. I'm John Scott. Ukrainian President Zelensky addressing President Trump's call for new leadership in Kyiv during an interview with ABC's This Week. Zelensky says it's up to their society and people to choose a new leader.
2: The main thing is to have security infrastructure for this, to give possibility to people to vote. Of course, it's up to Ukrainians when to vote, how to do it.
1: He went on to say the Ukraine will organize elections if Russian President Putin abides by a 60-day ceasefire. President Trump had called for a leadership change after reports the U.S. fuel deal with Russia angered Zelensky. President Trump said the Ukrainian people need to elect a new leader. Officials in Saudi Arabia say the main airport in Riyadh has been hit by a second missile attack in 2 days.
3: A Saudi military spokesman said a projectile hit King Khalid International Airport today, starting a fire and causing injuries. President Trump said the U.S. is considering its response after a strike on the same airport killed 13 people, including one American, and injured more than 300 others. Houthi rebels in Yemen claim responsibility for a series of recent attacks on Saudi Arabia. I'm Lisa Carton.
1: A political analyst says former President Barack Obama's campaigning with Abdul El-Sayed has become awkward. More from Richard Boyd.
4: Barack Obama is set to campaign in Michigan for Democrat Abdul El-Sayed in the 2026 midterms, despite El-Sayed's past criticisms of Obama's presidency as a failure and claims that the country was not better off after his terms. Cornell West highlights their ideological clashes on issues like Gaza, Wall Street bailouts, and single-payer health care, labeling Obama a moderate neoliberal, while El-Sayed struggles with black voters in the state. Richard Boyd reporting.
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6: Here's your forecast from the ABK Flooring Weather Center. Clear overnight, 56 degrees as we head through Columbus Day today. Look for highs at 87 with sunshine. Tuesday, sunny skies, warmer, around 90. A 50% chance for rain and thunderstorms Wednesday, highs at 82. A chance for rain continues on Thursday, temperatures at 78. And Friday looks partly sunny with highs only at 68 degrees to wrap up the week.
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0: Build Me Up, Buttercup, a classic from the foundations for Diana tonight, who checked in here. She got us on at work. Diana, thank you. Glad I could get that played for you. Something you want to hear, drop me a line here in the studio. I'd love to play something for you tonight. Got to Richard Marks right around the corner. Belinda Carlisle and a great one from Fleetwood Mac.
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6: The big finale is coming in the Washington Community Concert Series on Saturday, November 28th at the Washington High School Auditorium. And it is big. It is sold out. 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

0: Washington, and it is going to be one to remember. Richard Goodall live at the Washington High School Auditorium, Saturday, November 28th. Don't miss it.
1: Here's your forecast from the ABK Flooring Weather Center. Clear overnight, 56 degrees as we head through Columbus Day today. Look for highs at 87 with sunshine. Tuesday, sunny skies, warmer, around 90. A 50% chance for rain and thunderstorms Wednesday, highs at 82. A chance for rain continues on Thursday, temperatures at 78. And Friday looks partly sunny with highs only at 68 degrees to wrap up the week.
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0: It's official. The morning shakeup is preferred by 4 out of 5 dentists that love ridiculousness.
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0: The album Life Becoming a Landslide. Stevie Nicks taking lead vocals on that big song, Landslide. Unplugged, it's Fleetwood Mac.
1: If you weren't a great student, that's okay. Do you think anyone at Memories 107.9 was? Exactly.

0: Flying Away with Lenny Kravitz, back to the 90s. More great classic hits of the late 60s, 70s, 80s, of course 90s, and early 2000s on the way. And we'll lead the way with those fine young cannibals coming up next.
1: Here's the deal. The government is over $38 trillion in debt, which means the IRS isn't slowing down. And the tax code is complex and unforgiving. 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
1: News this hour from Town Hall, I'm John Scott. Russia and Ukraine agree to a ceasefire on energy infrastructure. More from correspondent Richard Boyd.
2: President Trump announced the energy ceasefire in the war between Russia and Ukraine in a post on Truth Social, saying that both parties have agreed. Following the announcement, Ukrainian President Volodymyr Zelensky posted on X that Ukraine supports the ceasefire. He went on to say that it's important that Russia supports it as well. It comes just days after President Trump said Russia will supply diesel fuel to the U.S. The president called it a great announcement for diesel prices for Americans. The deal reportedly angered Zelensky. Richard Boyd reporting.
1: K.T. McFarland, former Deputy National Security Advisor, tells the Salem Radio Network. The situation unfolding in Russia regarding a possible lab leak could severely impact the president, Vladimir Putin.
3: But the one thing I kept thinking is, wow, is that something that actually potentially brings Putin down? If he can't manage this, if it is a biological weapon, if it is some kind of new plague, and he doesn't tap it down and get it under control and somehow it spreads, this could be a real nail in Putin's coffin.
1: Former Deputy National Security Advisor K.T. McFarland. Los Angeles Skid Row under a federal raid.
4: The FBI led more than 300 officers in Operation Safe Skid Row, serving dozens of arrests and search warrants on dealers accused of selling hard drugs to homeless people. First Assistant U.S. Attorney Bill Asaley said 23 people were in custody, with others still sought. Prosecutors say the dealers keep stash pads outside the area, drive home in luxury vehicles, and have been operating around California's weak drug laws. Willie Nelson, Washington.
1: Major League Baseball, the NLCS. Game 1, the Brewers beat the Dodgers 2-1. The ALCS Monday, the Rays will be hosting the Guardians. More from townhall.com.
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6: Here's your forecast from the ABK Flooring Weather Center. Clear overnight, 56 degrees as we head through Columbus Day today. Look for highs at 87 with sunshine. Tuesday, sunny skies, warmer, around 90. A 50% chance for rain and thunderstorms Wednesday, highs at 82. A chance for rain continues on Thursday, temperatures at 78. And Friday looks partly sunny with highs only at 68 degrees to wrap up the week.
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0: That iconic band spending a few months over the past summer opening for Skynyrd out and about on various shows. Lou Gramm and Foreigner, I Want to Know What Love Is.
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5: Good morning, everyone. Here's your latest forecast from the ABK Flooring Weather Center. We start with summer weather this early week, mostly sunny today, highs climbing all the way into the upper 80s. Then for tonight, clear, not bad at all, drops down to 65. For tomorrow, mostly sunny, a hot day, highs near 90. It does look like some showers and thunderstorms developing on Wednesday, still warm in the 80s, but cooler weather as we round out the week. And that's your latest forecast. I'm Shake Broadcasting meteorologist Jesse Walker.
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Sometimes Dwayne and Cannon are haha funny. Sometimes they're what the funny. And sometimes they're even what are you talking about funny. But they're always funny. It's the Morning Shakeup on Memories 107.9.

0: Tell It to My Heart. The lady born Leslie Wonderman in the Big Apple, New York City. We know her better, of course, as Taylor Dayne with a classic. One of three big songs, I might add, for her. Something you want to hear tonight, drop me a line here in the studio. Jim and the crew, dear, they've got us out over at the hospital checking in for Earth, Wind, and Fire. Got your song coming up, and we'll lead the way with a big song for Dire Straits, too, in minutes.
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1: News this hour from Town Hall. I'm John Scott. Russia and Ukraine agree to a ceasefire on energy infrastructure. More from correspondent Richard Boyd.
2: President Trump announced the energy ceasefire in the war between Russia and Ukraine in a post on Truth Social, saying that both parties have agreed. Following the announcement, Ukrainian President Volodymyr Zelensky posted on X that Ukraine supports the ceasefire. He went on to say that it's important that Russia supports it as well. It comes just days after President Trump said Russia will supply diesel fuel to the U.S. The president called it a great announcement for diesel prices for Americans. The deal reportedly angered Zelensky. Richard Boyd reporting.
1: K.T. McFarland, former Deputy National Security Advisor, tells the Salem Radio Network. The situation unfolding in Russia regarding a possible lab leak could severely impact the president, Vladimir Putin.
3: But the one thing I kept thinking is, wow, is that something that actually potentially brings Putin down? If he can't manage this, if it is a biological weapon, if it is some kind of new plague, and he doesn't tap it down and get it under control and somehow it spreads, this could be a real nail in Putin's coffin.
1: Former Deputy National Security Advisor K.T. McFarland. Los Angeles Skid Row under a federal raid.
4: The FBI led more than 300 officers in Operation Safe Skid Row, serving dozens of arrests and search warrants on dealers accused of selling hard drugs to homeless people. First Assistant U.S. Attorney Bill Asaley said 23 people were in custody, with others still sought. Prosecutors say the dealers keep stash pads outside the area, drive home in luxury vehicles, and have been operating around California's weak drug laws. Willie Nelson, Washington.
1: Major League Baseball, the NLCS. Game 1, the Brewers beat the Dodgers 2-1. The ALCS Monday, the Rays will be hosting the Guardians. More from townhall.com.
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7: Good morning, everyone. Here's your latest forecast from the ABK Flooring Weather Center. We start with summer weather this early week, mostly sunny today. Highs climbing all the way into the upper 80s. Then for tonight, clear, not bad at all. Drops down to 65. For tomorrow, mostly sunny, a hot day. Highs near 90. It does look like some showers and thunderstorms developing on Wednesday. Still warm in the 80s, but cooler weather as we round out the week. And that's your latest forecast. I'm Shake Broadcasting meteorologist Jesse Walker.
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0: One of several big hits for that lady. Of course, she was inducted back in 2022, 4 years ago, into the Rock and Roll Hall of Fame, along with Neil Giraldo. It's the legendary Pat Benatar. Got Down to Lewis coming up, Gary Wright with Dreamweaver, and Take on Me with Aha in minutes two.
1: Ba-ba-ba-boom. 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
5: From Shake Broadcasting Sports and the Rhodes Automotive Sports Desk, I'm Brian Emmons. Good morning, everybody. Hope your weekend was a good one. Last night, the IHSAA Champions Network showed the football pairings for the upcoming sectional. And here's our good friend, Greg Rakestraw, with those pairings.
6: Sectional number 48, and there are three ranked teams that are in this group. And they're all in the bottom half of the bracket. So let's start with North Knox. They draw the bye. They will go play the winner of Forest Park at Crawford County in a semifinal. Ranked versus ranked matchup. Tecumseh is 7-1 and number 7. They will play at 8-0 North Davies, who is number 4. Then for the last game of the group, Springs Valley is 6-2, and they're tied for 10th in the state this week. They'll make the quick trip to play the Senators of West Washington, loaded bottom half of the bracket here in sectional 48. Sectional number 31, 7 teams get together here. Edgewood goes to Vincennes Lincoln. Winner of that game gets to host the semifinal because Indian Creek draws the bye. Bottom half of the bracket, Owen Valley goes to Sullivan, and Washington goes to Scottsburg. Indian Creek draws the bye, and they are the favorite here. Get to sectional number 40 to round out the 2A field. 8 teams get together here. Tell City visits South Spencer. Then it is Linton-Stockton going to Pike Central. Bottom half of the bracket for Perry Central at North Posey. And we round out with Paoli at Eastern Green. Linton stacks up to team that we talk about for a long time. But it's probably North Posey that should be the favorite this time around here in sectional 40.
5: It's going to be a busy week of postseason action on Shake Broadcasting. Tuesday night, it's Washington versus Southridge in the volleyball sectional at Jasper. Mike DeCourcy, Gretchen Miles will be on Memories 107.9. On Thursday, it's Shoals versus North Davies. That's at the Lagodi sectional. Big Al Williams and Coach Mike Wagner will be on the call on Razor Radio Sports. On Thursday, on the General, myself and voice of the Vikings, Mike DeCourcy, will have Bar Reeve versus Princeton from the Jasper sectional. Again, that's on the General. Congratulations to the Bar Reeve boys soccer team. They bring home the school's first ever soccer sectional title. They will play this Thursday in Washington versus White River Valley in the regional. Let's everybody have a great week. Get out, watch the kids in postseason action, and while you're doing it, be a good sport, would you? Hey, this is Brino from the Rhodes Automotive Sports Desk.
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1: Good morning, everyone. Here's your latest forecast from the ABK Flooring Weather Center. We start with summer weather this early week. Mostly sunny today. Highs climbing all the way into the upper 80s. Then for tonight, clear. Not bad at all. Drops down to 65. For tomorrow, mostly sunny, a hot day, highs near 90. It does look like some showers and thunderstorms developing on Wednesday. Still warm in the 80s, but cooler weather as we round out the week. And that's your latest forecast. I'm Shake Broadcasting meteorologist Jesse Walk.
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0: Three words, a one-hit wonder, and a big song for the band A-ha and Take On Me. Kevin Cronin and R.E.O. to sing next, and Aerosmith on the way.
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0: Music on the way from the legendary Billy Joel with one of his first big hits. We'll hear it next.
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8: Good morning, everyone. Here's your latest forecast from the ABK Flooring Weather Center. We start with summer weather this early week. Mostly sunny today. Highs climbing all the way into the upper 80s. Then for tonight, clear. Not bad at all. Drops down to 65. For tomorrow, mostly sunny. A hot day. Highs near 90. It does look like some showers and thunderstorms developing on Wednesday. Still warm in the 80s, but cooler weather as we round out the week. And that's your latest forecast. I'm Shake Broadcasting meteorologist Jesse Walk.
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1: Breaking news this hour from Town Hall. I'm Rich Thomason. Utility crews have been working around the clock to restore power to tens of thousands after Hurricane Isaias made landfall Friday along the western Florida panhandle. The storm blamed for a lot of property damage, severe flooding, and five deaths in the south. No end to the bloodshed, the destruction as Russia's war in Ukraine grinds on.
2: On the edge of Kharkiv, a reminder, Russia has not stopped attacking Ukraine. This just hours after Donald Trump announced his partial truce. On Truth Social, he wrote, "Effective immediately, there is an energy ceasefire in the war between Russia and Ukraine. Ukraine said it was ready to cease if Russia did the same. In Kyiv, the streets have fallen dark and quiet as its power network has been pounded."
1: The BBC's Dan Johnson in Ukraine. President Trump says that Russia will supply diesel fuel to the U.S. Ukrainian President Zelensky says that will help to fund Putin's war machine. Saudi officials say the main airport in Riyadh has been hit by a second Houthi missile attack in as many days. The Trump administration being ordered to stop airing taxpayer-funded ads, highlighting the impact of the president's policy.
3: A federal judge gave the order Sunday, effective immediately, after a lawsuit from a watchdog group and others. The administration said over the weekend that the Department of Homeland Security had planned to stop buying ads after Sunday. The ads, including one that was almost identical to a 2024 Trump campaign ad, were criticized as a possible illegal use of taxpayer money. They've been running as Trump has tried to shore up support among Republican voters ahead of the midterm elections. I'm Tammy Trujillo.
1: The new White House press secretary is about to take her place behind the podium, first day on the job for Katie Zachariah. On Wall Street this morning, Dow futures 3 points higher, NASDAQ futures down 24. More on these stories, townhall.com.
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9: 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I'm Cannon Schick in the First Merchants Newsroom. A reminder that all city offices and departments will be closed today in observance of Columbus Day. There will be no trash pickup this morning. Residents with trash pickup this morning should have their trash ready for pickup by 7 a.m. tomorrow morning, October 13th. Call the street department with any questions at 812-254-4564. Washington City Council is set to meet tomorrow at 6:30 p.m. at 200 Harned Avenue. The agenda includes purchasing policy changes, participation in a cooperative purchasing program, and a livestock variance request. The Board of Public Works and Safety will meet afterwards to consider a Front Porch Festival street closure and an economic development services contract. The Davies County Council meets on Wednesday, October 14th, at the Davies County Government Center to consider $1.25 million in additional appropriations, library board appointments, and its 2027 meeting calendar. A live stream of the County Council meeting will be available through davies.org. And a community fundraiser for Kaida Fox's family will be held on Saturday, October 17th at 515 North Meridian Street in Washington. The event includes a yard sale, bake sale, and a cookout at 1 p.m. A donation-only car wash may also be offered, weather permitting. Donations and setup are planned for Friday, October 16th. Organizers are seeking yard sale items, baked goods, meats, side dishes, and drinks. All proceeds will help the family with funeral costs and other expenses. Contact Craig Larson on Facebook for more details. Beginning around November 16th, crews will close State Road 441 in Vincennes until mid-March of 2027. Barreve Community School says the operating referendum on the November 3rd ballot would replace its existing referendum. And two Huntingburg residents face felony neglect and animal cruelty charges. We'll talk about all of these stories and more right after this.
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9: Beginning around Monday, November 16th, crews will close State Road 441 in Vincennes. This closure will occur at the Lincoln Memorial Bridge over the Wabash River. This closure will allow for continued repair work up to the facade of the Lincoln Memorial Bridge. This work is expected to last through mid-March of 2027, depending on weather, and the official detour is US 41 to US 50. Local traffic will have access up to the point of closure. Barreve Community Schools says the operating referendum on the November 3rd ballot would replace its existing referendum, not add a separate tax on top of it. Voters first approved the referendum back in 2013 and renewed it in 2020. While it is a replacement, the proposal would increase the maximum rate from 25 cents to 40 cents per $100 of assessed value. School officials cite declining net assessed value and the financial impact of Senate Enrolled Act 1, while noting the district would not be required to charge the maximum rate. Two Huntingburg residents face felony neglect and animal cruelty charges after police responded to an apartment on North Walnut Street Tuesday afternoon. Officers were called after someone heard a woman yelling for help. Police reported finding numerous dogs and animal feces inside and later determined a juvenile also lived there. 37-year-old Dayron Rodriguez and 34-year-old Yaisel Carrera were each charged with two counts of neglect of a dependent and one count of animal cruelty. A judge set each person's bond at $750 cash with pretrial monitoring if released. They were also ordered not to possess animals other than one pet belonging to the juvenile. Both are presumed innocent unless proven guilty in court. And we have one obituary. Seth Martin of Petersburg passed away on October 7th. A celebration of life will be held at a later date. Seth Martin was 33 years old. And that's a look at news from the First Merchants Newsroom on WAMW.
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17: Good morning, everyone. Here's your latest forecast from the ABK Flooring Weather Center. We start with summer weather this early week. Then a front moves in, could spark some showers and storms, and behind it, much cooler weather as we round out the work week. But summer to start, we're looking at mostly sunny today. Highs climbing all the way into the upper 80s. Then for tonight, clear, not bad at all. Drops down to 65. For tomorrow, mostly sunny, a hot day, highs near 90. It does look like some showers and thunderstorms developing on Wednesday, still warm in the 80s, but cooler weather as we round out the week. And that's your latest forecast. I'm Shake Broadcasting meteorologist Jesse Walker.
9: Thank you, Jesse. It's 13 minutes past the hour in the First Merchants Newsroom. News this hour was a service of Stahl's Lakeview Restaurant in Ligoti, Craney's Body Shop on Veal Creek Road in Washington, Monty Critchlow at the Critchlow Agency in Washington, and Buchanan Mechanical, your warm, cool, and dry specialist in Washington. 56 degrees outside right now. It's going to be a hot day. Highs in the upper 80s. I'm Cannon Shake with my father, Dwayne Shake, and you're listening to the Monday Morning Shake-Up.
18: Wow. What a weekend, huh?
9: Wow, indeed.
18: Man! Back in the saddle for a Monday. Hello, it's Columbus Day. Or Indigenous People Day.
9: Indigenous.
18: Indigenous People Day.
9: Yes.
18: So no mail delivery and all that good stuff. I did read this morning. Is today a paid holiday? Depends on your state. Only 20 states made today a paid holiday for state workers. Indiana is among them. Illinois also. Some other states have their own unique approach. Oklahoma celebrates the second Monday of October as Oklahoma Native American Day, which is unpaid. The state separately has a law requiring the governor to declare a day honoring each tribe on a date chosen by that tribe. That's in Oklahoma.
9: Cool.
18: Delaware replaced Columbus Day altogether in 2009 with a floating holiday for state workers, which means they can take off any day they want. Yeah. And Tennessee substituted the day off today for the Friday after Thanksgiving so they can have a four-day weekend. Columbus, yeah. Whatever. We want the Friday after Thanksgiving off.
9: You hear a lot of mixed reviews on Columbus, but you don't hear a lot of mixed reviews about Thanksgiving, I feel like. You know what I mean?
18: Yes, so true. Big shout out to RTC Communications. What a party. Boy, crowd turnout was phenomenal, and Kevin Cox was very happy. If you missed it, there's a video on our Facebook page. Kevin Cox was the grand prize winner of that brand new golf cart Saturday night for the RTC Fall Fiber Festival. James Carruthers, fantastic job as always performing on the stage, and lots of prizes given away. We've got some great footage, some great pictures and videos on our WMW Facebook page. Thanks again to the crew at RTC for throwing one whale of a party. the car show. Did you see some of those cars?
9: Oh, yeah. That's nice.
18: Great turnout. I think we ended up with 50 cars on Main Street, which was awesome.
9: Mm-hmm.
18: And everybody had a good time there, too. The Buffalo Trace Festival in Petersburg was amazing. I tell you, man, that thing gets bigger every year. Four blocks right on Main Street, right on Highway 57. And I was impressed because yesterday we drove through. We had to go to an event for Shelley's family, and they had it all cleaned up yesterday when we drove through.
9: Already.
18: Already. Highway 57 was back open yesterday. All those rides.
9: Quick work.
18: It was. It was like nothing happened. So hats off to the crew. RC Clips, Mayor Petersburg, and Josh Flint, and the Discover Downtown Petersburg team. Another very, very, very successful Buffalo Trace Festival. And we give thanks to the good Lord because there was a... it looked like we were going to get some rain.
9: It held off for the most part.
18: It did. A few sprinkles here and there, but it did go off without any hitches.
9: Just keeping us cool. Nothing too bad.
18: That's right. But man, I'm tired. I don't mind telling you, I'm tired. This week, we're going to be at the American Legion Thursday for their big drawing. Of course, the Morning Shakeout proudly brought to you by the American Legion. Jackpot is $19,770. Join us at the Legion on Thursday night for the exciting drawing at 7 p.m. Get your tickets because that's almost 20 grand, folks. We'll have live updates and some giveaways. Got a party at the American Legion Thursday for drawing night. And this is volleyball sectional week. We've got live coverage from Lagodi and Jasper, Barreve, Washington, Lagodi, North Davies, Shoals. Following all the teams in the postseason volleyball tournament this week. So follow your favorite team. We also have the Barreve soccer team, the boys soccer team, sectional champions. Congratulations to Barreve soccer, their first ever sectional championship.
9: That's awesome. And what, they're only like 2 years into the soccer program, if that.
18: It's, yeah, it's as far as an IHSAA sanctioned team, yeah, it's 2 or 3 years.
9: They got quick work to get to that level.
18: They got the job done. They are regional bound this Thursday. They're going to play White River Valley, and that game will be at the sports complex.
9: Nice.
18: Thursday night at 6 p.m. So best of luck to the Barrie Vikings in the soccer regional coming up on Thursday. Also had the football sectional draw last night. We'll tell you who your team plays in round one coming up with sports. Brino has a lot to talk about in the wide world of sports this morning. Off we go for this Monday. It's 6:18 with Whitney Houston, and I want to dance with somebody on the Morning Shake-Up.

0: to dance with somebody. Whitney Houston kicking off our Monday morning shakeup. It's fall break for many of the schools in the area, so kids are sleeping in this morning and loving it, I'm sure of that. I'm Dwayne Shake Cannons in the newsroom. Thank you for joining us here on Memories 107.9. Hope you had a great weekend, and we're back at it on a Monday. Some still enjoying the weekend. 3-day holiday weekend if you had Columbus Day off today. Good for you, right? We've got details on your forecast in just a little bit. And we've got sports with Brino on the way when the shakeup continues in a moment.
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3: From Shake Broadcasting Sports and the Rhodes Automotive Sports Desk, I'm Brian Emmons. Good morning, everybody. Hope your weekend was a good one. Last night, the IHSAA Champions Network showed the football pairings for the upcoming sectional. And here's our good friend, Greg Rakestraw, with those pairings.
4: Sectional number 48, and there are three ranked teams that are in this group, and they're all in the bottom half of the bracket. So let's start with North Knox. They draw the bye. They will go play the winner of Forest Park at Crawford County in a semifinal. Ranked versus ranked matchup. Tecumseh is 7-1 in number 7. They will play at 8-0 North Davies, who is number 4. Then for the last game of the group, Springs Valley is 6-2, and they're tied for 10th in the state this week. They'll make the quick trip to play the Senators of West Washington, loaded bottom half of the bracket here in sectional 48. Sectional number 31, 7 teams get together here. Edgewood goes to Vincennes Lincoln. Winner of that game gets to host the semifinal because Indian Creek draws the bye. Bottom half of the bracket, Owen Valley goes to Sullivan, and Washington goes to Scottsburg. Indian Creek draws the bye, and they are the favorite here. Get to sectional number 40 to round out the 2A field. 8 teams get together here. Tell City visits South Spencer. Then it is Linton-Stockton going to Pike Central. Bottom half of the bracket for Perry Central at North Posey, and we round out with Paoli at Eastern Green. Linton Stack Sox, a team that we talk about for a long time, but it's probably North Posey that should be the favorite this time around here in sectional 40.
3: It's going to be a busy week of postseason action on Shake Broadcasting Tuesday night. It's Washington versus Southridge in the volleyball sectional at Jasper. Mike DeCourcy, Gretchen Miles will be on Memories 107.9. On Thursday, it's Shoals versus North Davies. That's at the Lagodi sectional. Big Al Williams and Coach Mike Wagner will be on the call on Razor Radio Sports. On Thursday, on the General, myself and voice of the Vikings, Mike DeCourcy, will have Bar Reeve versus Princeton from the Jasper sectional. Again, that's on the General. Congratulations to the Bar Reeve boys soccer team. They bring home the school's first ever soccer sectional title. They will play this Thursday in Washington versus White River Valley in the regional. Let's everybody have a great week. Get out, watch the kids in postseason action, and while you're doing it, be a good sport, would you? Hey, this is Brino from the Rhodes Automotive Sports Desk.
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7: Good morning, everyone. Here's your latest forecast from the ABK Flooring Weather Center. We start with summer weather this early week, mostly sunny today, highs climbing all the way into the upper 80s. Then for tonight, clear, not bad at all, drops down to 65. For tomorrow, mostly sunny, a hot day, highs near 90. It does look like some showers and thunderstorms developing on Wednesday, still warm in the 80s, but cooler weather as we round out the week. And that's your latest forecast. I'm Shake Broadcasting meteorologist Jesse Walk.
0: Thank you very much, Jesse. 56 degrees on this Monday morning, easing into the week with a peaceful, easy feeling. It's the Eagles on Club.

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Doors open at 6 p.m. The show begins at 7 p.m. Join Tri Kappa Beta Zeta for a fun night out at Champion Lanes. You've heard of Howl at the Moon, now experience it in Washington. 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For more information, follow the Tri Kappa Facebook page. 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The City of Washington Parks Department will present a trick-or-treat safe stop once again at Eastside Park on Halloween night, Saturday, October 31st. This will be a half-mile walking trail with several stops along the way. The trail starts at the park office and continues north along the sidewalk around the park. If you want more information or if you would like to participate, contact Kip Kelly at the Parks Department at 812-254-6010. And don't miss the Halloween safe stop at Eastside Park on Saturday, October 31st from 5 to 7:30 p.m. The annual Odin Harvest Festival is a vibrant, family-friendly fall celebration that brings the community together for a full day of food, fun, and hometown tradition. This year's Odin Harvest Festival will be on Saturday, October 24th from 11 a.m. to 6 p.m. on Main Street in downtown Odin. Enjoy a wide variety of local vendors, delicious food, live entertainment, and activities for all ages. 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The Odin Harvest Festival, Saturday, October 24th from 11 to 6 on Main Street in downtown Odin. 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The Princess Tea Party will be on Saturday, October 24th from 2 to 3:30 p.m. at the Eastside Park Community Building in Washington. 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The big finale is coming in the Washington Community Concert Series on Saturday, November 28th at the Washington High School Auditorium. And it is big. It is sold out. It is America's Got Talent champion Richard Goodall, the singing janitor, live in Washington, Saturday, November 28th. Show starts at

0: Washington, and it is going to be one to remember. Richard Goodall live at the Washington High School Auditorium, Saturday, November 28th. Don't miss it. It is time now to highlight the day in history on this Columbus Day, October 12th, the day before my anniversary. Do you realize tomorrow is my anniversary?
1: I do.
0: She's put up with me for 14 years.
1: Unbelievable.
0: It's quite a feat.
1: Needs to be studied.
0: Well, thanks, son. Appreciate that. What do you got in the history column?
1: Yeah, it just speaks to her never give up character.
0: All right, that's enough.
1: October 12th, 534 years ago, way back in 1492, while Christopher Columbus slept aboard the Santa Maria, Rodrigo de Triana spotted the Bahamian island of Guanahani from the crow's nest of the Pinta. Columbus renamed the island San Salvador. The king and queen of Spain had promised a reward to the first person that spotted land. Young Rodrigo spotted the land, but Columbus collected the reward. He told Rodrigo the land he saw was probably just a cloud.
0: Yeah, nothing to see here. Nothing to see
1: here. Now, there's a reason you don't read very many good things about this Columbus guy. I've been alive for 23 years, and I've never read a good thing about Christopher Columbus.
0: But he's got a holiday.
1: He wasn't even the one that spotted the island.
0: No.
1: 1931, 95 years ago, the Christ the Redeemer statue opened to the public in Rio de Janeiro. That's cool. 1971, 55 years ago, Jesus Christ Superstar opened on Broadway. Can't say I've seen that one. 41 years ago, 1985, we lost the B-52's original guitarist, Ricky Wilson. Died at the young age of 32. 39 years ago, 1987, INXS released Kick, featuring Devil Inside, New Sensation, and Need You Tonight. 1993, 33 years ago, Faith Hill released her debut album, Take Me As I Am, featuring Wild One and Peace of My Heart. 1997, 29 years ago, we lost John Denver on this day. His plane crashed into the Pacific Ocean near California. He was only 53. It says here, and this is graphic, but coastal authorities never recovered about half of his body.
0: Oh.
1: Ugh. Ugh. 1999, 27 years ago, we lost NBA Hall of Famer Wilt Chamberlain. Wilt the Stilt. 19 years ago, 2007, Al Gore got the Nobel Peace Prize for his efforts to increase public awareness of climate change. An inconvenient truth, he called it. And one to hear, I guess, 14 years ago, 2012, we got Argo was released, directed and starring Ben Affleck. That won the Oscar for Best Picture. I've never seen it. Argo.
0: He's got a new one out on Netflix called Animals. I watched that last night. It's an interesting flick. It really is.
1: Interesting, huh? That can mean a lot of things.
0: I think it's the top movie on Netflix this week, Animals, okay. If you want to check it out. It's okay. Not bad. It's one of those mystery thriller type...
1: I like the thrillers.
0: You'll like it.
1: Cool. Yeah, just a few things that happened on October 12th.
0: Thank you very much, son. We have Fact or Fiction coming up right after this.
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7: Good morning, everyone. Here's your latest forecast from the ABK Flooring Weather Center. We start with summer weather this early week, mostly sunny today. Highs climbing all the way into the upper 80s. Then for tonight, clear, not bad at all. Drops down to 65. For tomorrow, mostly sunny, a hot day, highs near 90. It does look like some showers and thunderstorms developing on Wednesday. Still warm in the 80s, but cooler weather as we round out the week. And that's your latest forecast. I'm Shake Broadcasting meteorologist Jesse Wall.
0: Thank you, Jess. 56 degrees, our current temperature. 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
0: 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Here we go. The Chinese buffet was created in Vancouver, British Columbia in 1870. Fact or fiction, the Chinese buffet was created in Vancouver, British Columbia in 1870.
1: That just doesn't seem right. Does not seem right. I'll say fact, though. I don't think you're making this up.
0: You think the Chinese buffet was created in British Columbia?
1: I also thought a shrimp fried that rice. Can't be too sure of anything.
0: Well, believe it or not, that is a fact. Yes. Some Scandinavian immigrants set up a traditional smorgasbord, but they had a chef stock it with Chinese food in

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2: Time for some happy news now. Happy news is brought to you by the Ketchum Memorial Center, located on East Ray Street in Odin. Well, some history was made over the weekend. We want to congratulate the Barrieve boys soccer team.
3: That's good news.
2: For the first time in history, a soccer sectional championship is in Montgomery. Congratulations to the guys and the coaches. Barrieve boys soccer claimed the sectional championship over the weekend, and they are now moving on to regional play this Thursday, which will be hosted at Washington at the sports complex. Barrieve will take on White River Valley. So best of luck to the Vikings as they continue their postseason run. And while we're congratulating some Vikings, we want to also congratulate the Barrieve boys and girls cross-country teams who swept the field to win each of the Blue Chip Conference meets. These teams are peaking and looking forward to a good tournament run. The Barrieve boys and girls cross-country teams, Blue Chip Conference meet champions.
3: Very nice.
2: So, good weekend once again for Barrieve Sports.
3: Craig Larson reached out to us on Facebook. There's a community fundraiser being set up for the family of Kaida Fox that will be held this coming Saturday, October 17th at 515 North Meridian Street in Washington. It's going to include a yard sale, bake sale, a cookout at 1 p.m., and a donation-only car wash could be in the books if it is good weather. So this is a terrible tragedy. Rest in peace, Kaida Fox. They are having a fundraiser this coming Saturday, 515 North Meridian Street in Washington. And they are looking for any yard sale items, baked goods, meats, side dishes, drinks, anything you can do to help. Reach out to Craig Larson on Facebook. And all proceeds will help the family with the funeral costs and other expenses, medical costs. It's a lot. And I know the family is still hurting for this family. So get out and support the community fundraiser.
2: Please do, yes. Happy birthday to the Daviess County Historical Society. This is cool. The Daviess County Historical Society was founded in 1966 with a piano and a tiny house. 60 years and thousands of artifacts later, the society is a fixture in our community. Take a trip down memory lane with a special anniversary exhibit that's being shown now at the Daviess County Museum on Main Street in downtown Washington. The Historical Society will host its annual membership drive event this Wednesday from 5 to 8 p.m. at the museum. Everyone is invited to attend. It is free. Guests can browse at their own pace throughout the evening and see the latest improvements and newest offerings at the community's hub for local history. It's very cool. That's this Wednesday night, 5 to 8 p.m. Help the Daviess County Historical Society celebrate 60 years. And they've got some very special exhibits in honor of that anniversary celebration. So be sure to check it out.
3: A senior shelter cat named Merlin is getting a fresh start after a rescue group stepped in to help get him back in good health. When they picked him up, they found a kind note from an elderly woman who had cared for him but could no longer afford the veterinary care that he needed. Merlin has since gone through a few procedures but has remained incredibly affectionate through it all. Longleaf Animal Rescue is now accepting adoption applications for the tabby cat, looking for a home where he can spend plenty of time curled up in someone's lap. Merlin getting a fresh start. I think that's good. Also, I want to throw in a side note. Give me like 2 minutes here. Have you seen the videos of the guy who decided to live out or kind of wait out the hurricane in Florida from his boat?
2: No, I did not.
3: Okay, well, for some reason, I've been seeing a lot of him, and everyone hasn't heard from him. He's alive. I just saw an update where officers had been on their boat in the ocean post-hurricane,

0: And he's just chilling in his boat, went through the hurricane.
1: Wow.
0: In the ocean. There's always one.
1: Yes.
0: You know?
1: Don't
0: anyway,
1: do that.
0: If you know what I'm talking about, then you know, and I'm telling you, the guy has been confirmed safe. So I thought that was worth mentioning.
1: Well, that's good news.
0: There's always somebody that wants to wait out the hurricane in their boat in the middle of the ocean.
1: It could have turned out bad. Don't do that. As a rule of thumb,
0: he said
1: don't
0: it was nice that. Having the entire bay to himself. Of course, there was no other boats out there.
1: I'm sure it was. I'm sure it was, sir. More power to you. Happy news brought to you by the Ketchum Memorial Center on East Ray Street in Odin. Do your part. Share some good news on this Monday. And stay with us for the latest in agriculture news coming up next from the Brownfield Network after this.
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8: A USDA surprise. I'm Erin Anderson with Agribusiness News on Brownfield. Pioneer Brand's Z-Series soybeans are the ones you trust to lead. With next-generation genetics, Z-Series soybeans set a new industry standard for agronomic performance and yield potential. A market analyst says the USDA surprised grain traders with its corn yield increase in its October supply and demand report. Don Rose says the U.S. corn yield increased 2.7 bushels per acre from last month, now at an average 181.2 bushels per acre, and made some demand adjustments.
9: When you cut to the chase of it, we're now carrying adequate supplies, 1.845 billion. If there's anything from a stability standpoint, the government only took the yield down on corn 10 cents a bushel, so we'll see if that's at a value level.
8: He says following the October supply and demand report, grain markets will shift their attention to finding a price floor, but it's too soon to know whether corn has hit its harvest low. The USDA has increased its expectations for 2026 U.S. corn and soybean production. Corn is now seen at just over 16 billion bushels, potentially the second largest crop on record. Soybeans are pegged at 4.6 billion bushels, which would be the biggest crop in U.S. history. The production numbers for both crops were at the high end of pre-report estimates and contributed to higher ending stocks projections. Corn ending stocks were quite a bit above September on larger beginning stocks and production. Soybean stocks were up on higher production against larger exports and residual use numbers. The wheat supply saw a month-to-month increase due to higher production and imports and lower exports. One of the largest dairy farms in southern Indiana is recovering after a fire damaged one of its barns. Local fire departments responded to the incident at Holzbosch Dairy Farm in Decatur County on Friday afternoon. Officials say the incident has been contained and no cattle were impacted. Holzbosch Dairy houses approximately 8,000 cows at its Lutz location and is estimated to have a $9 million impact on the local economy in southeastern Indiana. Investing in the future of corn. Brownfield's Jared White has more.
10: The National Corn to Ethanol Research Center is set to undergo a $17 million expansion. Illinois Deputy Governor Andy Menar says the state is investing $15 million to boost its top industry.
11: This expansion is focused on translating breakthroughs in a lab to jobs.
10: The Illinois Corn Growers Association has also committed $2 million to the project. SIUE Chancellor James T. Miner says the center, which has contributed technology to every ethanol plant in the country, needs expanded capacity. I'm Jared White for Brownfield.
8: I'm Erin Anderson.
1: 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November at $4.70. In Vincennes, the October corn is at $4.45. November is at $4.50. Soybeans for October, $12.42. The November beans at $12.57. 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For more information, call 812-257-3024. 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
13: Good morning, everyone. Here's your latest forecast from the ABK Flooring Weather Center. We start with summer weather this early week, mostly sunny today. Highs climbing all the way into the upper 80s. Then for tonight, clear, not bad at all. Drops down to 65. For tomorrow, mostly sunny, a hot day, highs near 90. It does look like some showers and thunderstorms developing on Wednesday. Still warm in the 80s, but cooler weather as we round out the week. And that's your latest forecast. I'm Shake Broadcasting meteorologist Jesse Walker.
1: 57 degrees, our current temperature, as we close the hour with the Goo Goo Dolls. 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
1: Breaking news this hour from Town Hall. I'm Rich Thomason. It would appear the so-called energy ceasefire between Russia and Ukraine has yet to take hold. Russian drones and missiles targeted Kharkiv, Ukraine's second largest city. President Trump taking some heat for that deal will allow Russia to supply diesel fuel to the U.S. as well as to global markets. Backed by Iran, Houthi rebels have launched another missile strike on Saudi Arabia's main airport in Riyadh. It is the second such attack in as many days.
2: The Houthis are saying that Saudi airspace remains a target. Now, Saudi Arabia, for its part, has pledged a decisive retaliation. Now, we don't know what that will be, but people here in the region are certainly bracing for an escalation. And then there's the question of what this means for Donald Trump. His ally, Saudi Arabia, has now been hit hard. Does he step in to help them with direct military aid, or does he risk looking weak? And of course, he has to think about the midterms, which are fast approaching.
1: The BBC's Orla Guerin. From the western Florida panhandle to the northeast, the storm called Isaias left death and destruction in its wake. The hurricane made landfall Friday in Florida, blamed for at least five deaths in the south, unleashed widespread flooding, spawned tornadoes, and brought down numerous trees and power lines. Dangerous online behavior by its AI models is leading Anthropic to pull the plug for now.
3: TechCrunch reports Anthropic is cutting off live internet access to its internal evaluations until it can straighten out the rogue AI agents. Researchers are alarmed because that means those AI models can't be evaluated before they're released. I'm Tammy Trujillo.
1: Pope Leo will undergo surgery this week to remove an early stage growth from his lung. On Wall Street this morning, the Dow futures are up 41 points, NASDAQ futures down 39, the S&P futures 5.5 points higher. More on these stories, townhall.com.
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9: 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I'm Cannon Shake in the First Merchants Newsroom. A reminder that all city offices and departments will be closed today in observance of Columbus Day. There will be no trash pickup. Residents with trash pickup today should have their trash ready for pickup by 7 a.m. tomorrow morning. Call the Washington Street Department with any questions at 812-254-4564. A community fundraiser for Kaida Fox's family will be held this Saturday, October 17th at 515 North Meridian Street in Washington. The event includes a yard sale, bake sale, and a cookout beginning at 1 p.m. A donation-only car wash may also be offered, weather permitting. Donations and setup are planned for Friday. Organizers are seeking yard sale items, baked goods, meats, side dishes, and drinks. All proceeds will help the family with funeral costs and other expenses. Contact Craig Larson on Facebook for more details. Bar Reeve Community Schools says the operating referendum on the November 3rd ballot would replace its existing referendum, not add a separate tax on top of it. Voters first approved the referendum back in 2013 and renewed it in 2020. While it is a replacement, the proposal would increase the maximum rate from 25 cents to 40 cents per $100 of assessed value. School officials cite declining net assessed value and the financial impact of Senate Enrolled Act 1, while noting the district would not be required to charge the maximum rate. A Jasper man faces multiple charges after he fled a traffic stop Wednesday afternoon. Beginning around November 16th, crews will close State Road 441 in Vincennes through mid-March of 2027. And the Washington City Council is set to meet tomorrow, with the County Council set to meet on Wednesday. We'll talk about all of these stories and more right after this.
10: This is Anna Lou Chapman with RE/MAX Elite. Been in business today 56 years. And I just want to say to everybody out there that I've ever helped, had the excitement of seeing you move into that new home. 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And don't worry, I've done this a million times.
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9: Washington City Council will meet tomorrow at 6:30 p.m. at 200 Harnd Avenue. The agenda includes purchasing policy changes, participation in a cooperative purchasing program, and a livestock variance request. The Board of Public Works and Safety will meet afterward to consider a Front Porch Festival street closure and an economic development services contract. The Davies County Council will meet on Wednesday at the Davies County Government Center to consider $1.25 million in additional appropriations, library board appointments, and its 2027 meeting calendar. A live stream for the County Council meeting on Wednesday will be available through davies.org. A Jasper man faces multiple charges after police say he fled a traffic investigation Wednesday afternoon. Officers responded around 3:36 p.m. to reports of a driver apparently asleep behind the wheel near 36th and Newton Streets. Jasper police say 27-year-old Dagan Fry showed signs of impairment and then sped away as officers began investigating. Officers ended the pursuit shortly after because of a public safety concern. DuBois County deputies and Indiana State Police later located his truck near Ireland and found Fry walking through a nearby field. He was booked into the DuBois County Security Center on charges including resisting law enforcement, operating while intoxicated, drug possession, and criminal recklessness. And beginning around Monday, November 16th, crews will close State Road 441 in Vincennes. This closure will occur at the Lincoln Memorial Bridge over the Wabash River. The closure will allow for continued repair work to the facade of the Lincoln Memorial Bridge. This work is expected to last through mid-March of 2027, depending on weather, and the official detour is US 41 to US 50. And we have one obituary. Seth Martin of Petersburg passed away on October 7th. A celebration of life will be held at a later date. Seth Martin was 33 years old. And that's a look at news from the First Merchants Newsroom on WAMW.
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0: Get your tickets now and don't miss the party. 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
1: Good morning, everyone. Here's your latest forecast from the ABK Flooring Weather Center. We start with summer weather this early week. Then a front moves in, could spark some showers and storms, and behind it, much cooler weather as we round out the work week. But summer to start, we're looking at mostly sunny today. Highs climbing all the way into the upper 80s. Then for tonight, clear, not bad at all. Drops down to 65. For tomorrow, mostly sunny, a hot day. Highs near 90. It does look like some showers and thunderstorms developing on Wednesday. Still warm in the 80s, but cooler weather as we round out the week. And that's your latest forecast. I'm Shake Broadcasting meteorologist Jesse Walker.
2: Thank you, Jesse. 12 minutes past the hour in First Merchants Newsroom. 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I'm Cannon Shake with my father, Dwayne Shake. Missing the intern today, Roland Epp, he's not here.
0: He's on fall break.
2: He is recovering from his wisdom teeth.
0: Yes.
2: Had his wisdom teeth taken out.
0: I'm sure he's doing well.
2: He's in our thoughts.
0: He's a tough kid.
2: He is.
0: He's a tough kid.
2: Yeah, he'll be all right.
0: The Morning Shakeup is powered by the American Legion. Your Stars and Stripes jackpot, $19,770. We're going to be at the Legion broadcasting live Thursday night for the big drawing on the Drive Home show from 4 to 6. So come out and see us. We'll have some giveaways and, of course, get you ready for a chance at nearly $20,000. The American Legion, corner of Main and Highway 57 in the heart of downtown Washington. Once again, a big shout out to Petersburg team with the Buffalo Trace Festival. Awesome weekend down in Petersburg. Had a great time there Friday and Saturday night. The bands were all spot on. Great entertainment. And the rides, legendary. The food, 40 plus vendors. Unbelievable weekend in Petersburg. Thanks again to Mayor Clips and Josh and all of the Discover Downtown Petersburg team for that. And then a big shout out to RTC Communications. The Fall Fiber Festival was huge once again. Unbelievable. Congratulations to Kevin Cox, grand prize winner of the new golf cart. A lot of people wanted to drive that home, but Kevin was the lucky one, pulled out, got there in time, and he won the new golf cart. There's videos and pictures from all the weekend events on our WAMW Facebook page, so be sure to check it out. There's also a picture of the sectional champion Barreve Viking soccer team. The boys soccer team for Barreve won their first ever soccer sectional. They're going to play Thursday now in regional against White River Valley. That will be at the sports complex in Washington. So good luck to Barreve soccer this week as they continue their postseason run. And we want to say good luck to our volleyball teams. They'll start sectional play this week. Beginning tomorrow night, our first sectional game will be Washington taking on Southridge from the 3A tournament at Jasper. We'll have live coverage here on Memories 107.9. So a very busy week coming up. Not to mention, Saturday has got to be the biggest game in college football.
2: Yeah.
0: The showdown. I'd say. IU, Ohio State, Saturday, kickoff at noon. Pregame 11 o'clock on Razor Radio Sports 94.5. The biggest game this year. And it's in Bloomington. It's going to be a raucous crowd. Can't wait. Saturday, IU, Ohio State. It's going to be a barn burner. Well, if you didn't get the memo, word has it, frosted tips are back in fashion. Why don't you frost those tips a little bit?
2: No, I hadn't planned on it.
0: Just picture Lance Bass's hair from NSYNC or Guy Fieri. Lance was trailblazing it, bringing it back. He went back to the frosted tips last December. Frosted tips were once considered an embarrassing relic of the boy band era. In fact, a few years back, GQ talked about how lucky Justin Timberlake was to have survived that trend.
2: Barely made it out of the frosted tips.
0: So how is it becoming cool again? One report says emerging as a byproduct of the buzz and bleach craze of the early 2020s. Someone gets a buzz cut, bleaches it, and then as it grows, it becomes frosted tips. And even now, as frosted tips are cool again, many people are just getting all over bleach and then leaning into a natural grow out as the weeks go by.
2: I was thinking about going with the Slim Shady look. What do you think?
0: I think you should. It looks basically the same as it did 20 plus years ago, but today's version is slightly more unkempt compared to the fresh from the salon look back then.
2: I keep it unkempt because I'm so cool and I just don't really care what my appearance looks like.
0: You just keep it unkempt because you didn't want to comb your hair this morning. You're not fooling anybody. Frosted tips.
2: Glad to hear that's making a comeback.
0: It's back.
2: Nice.
0: The mullet, it's back.
2: How about frosted tips on the mullet? Let's get crazy.
0: Now you're talking. So far ahead of my time back in the day.
2: I think me and you should get some crazy haircuts.
0: It's time now.
2: Can you imagine us walking to the downtown commons area with our frosted tip mullets representing the station?
0: I'd love it.
2: I think it'd get some
0: attention. We've always been trendsetters, you and I, though. You know that. The Brain Teaser is brought to you by El Mazatlan with great Tex-Mex cuisine 7 days a week. We'll have your Brain Teaser question coming up after this.
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0: Brain Teaser time. What's your question today, son?
2: The Brain Teaser today. Nearly 80% of women surveyed said this was one of their biggest high school regrets.
0: Ah.
2: What is it? I don't know if I buy this, but this is what it says.
0: Think back to the high school days.
2: Nearly 80% of women surveyed said this was one of their biggest high school regrets. What is it?
0: 812-254-9269. That's the Thompson Insurance studio line. 812-254-9269. First correct caller with the answer will receive a $10 gift certificate to El Mazatlan. Good morning. What is your guess?
4: Not studied enough.
0: Oh.
2: That's a solid guess. Not what we're looking for, though.
0: No, not it. But thank you for trying. It is not that. Please remember to turn down your radio when you take a guess or you'll get feedback and it'll throw you off. Keep that in mind. 812-254-9269 on the Thompson Insurance studio line. Let's hear the question one more time.
2: Nearly 80% of women surveyed said this was one of their biggest high school regrets. What is it?
0: What was your biggest high school regret, ladies? 812-254-9269. I think right now
2: this
0: everybody's...
2: This kind of tails off what we were just talking about a little bit.
0: Everybody's kind of thinking back at all those regrets. Which one was the top one? 812-254-9269. And, yeah. Good morning. What is your guess?
4: Good morning. How they wore their hair.
0: Yes.
2: Their hairstyle.
0: That's it. You got it. Who is this?
4: This is Rusty Rogers. I actually just called. I can't believe I got through again.
0: You got it. Well, congratulations, Rusty. Hang on. We're going to get you a $10 gift certificate to El Mazatlan. Rusty got it right.
2: That is right. Nearly 80% of women surveyed said this was one of their biggest high school regrets. What is it? Their hairstyle. Now, is that true?
0: Pull out that old 84-year book, 87-year book.
2: Are we really regretting our high school hairstyles?
0: Well, it's but you got to take yourself to that time.
2: Different times.
0: The big hair was in, man. The big hair was it.
2: Uh-huh.
0: And we look at it now and we kind of laugh. But if you were in that time, you had to have the big hair.
2: You just had to be
0: you
2: there.
0: You weren't cool if you didn't have it. The hairstyle was their biggest regret.
2: I don't buy it.
0: Ah,
2: that's what it says, though.
0: All right, fair enough. Brain Teaser brought to you by El Mazatlan in the Washington Plaza on West National Highway. There are some funny yearbook photos out there.
5: I believe it.
0: You know who you are. Maybe put steps in the side of your hair.

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1: 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We've got Take 5 for your community at the bottom of the hour. 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
5: From Shake Broadcasting Sports and the Rhodes Automotive Sports Desk, I'm Brian Emmons. Good morning, everybody. Hope your weekend was a good one. Last night, the IHSAA Champions Network showed the football pairings for the upcoming sectional. And here's our good friend, Greg Rakestraw, with those pairings.
6: Sectional number 48, and there are three ranked teams that are in this group. And they're all in the bottom half of the bracket. So let's start with North Knox. They draw the bye. They will go play the winner of Forest Park at Crawford County in a semifinal. Ranked versus ranked matchup. Tecumseh is 7-1 and number 7. They will play at 8-0 North Davies, who is number 4. Then for the last game of the group, Springs Valley is 6-2, and they're tied for 10th in the state this week. They'll make the quick trip to play the Senators of West Washington, loaded bottom half of the bracket here in sectional 48. Sectional number 31, seven teams get together here. Edgewood goes to Vincennes Lincoln. Winner of that game gets to host the semifinal because Indian Creek draws the bye. Bottom half of the bracket, Owen Valley goes to Sullivan, and Washington goes to Scottsburg. Indian Creek draws the bye, and they are the favorite here. Get to sectional number 40 to round out the 2A field. Eight teams get together here. Tell City visits South Spencer. Then it is Linton-Stockton going to Pike Central. Bottom half of the bracket for Perry Central at North Posey, and we round out with Paoli at Eastern Green. Linton Stack Stockton's team that we talk about for a long time. But it's probably North Posey that should be the favorite this time around here in sectional 40.
5: It's going to be a busy week of postseason action on Shake Broadcasting. Tuesday night, it's Washington versus Southridge in the volleyball sectional at Jasper. Mike DeCourcy, Gretchen Miles will be on Memories 107.9. On Thursday, it's Shoals versus North Davies. That's at the Ligoti sectional. Big Al Williams and Coach Mike Wagner will be on the call on Razor Radio Sports. On Thursday, on the General, myself and voice of the Vikings, Mike DeCourcy, will have Bar Reeve versus Princeton from the Jasper sectional. Again, that's on the General. Congratulations to the Bar Reeve boys soccer team. They bring home the school's first ever soccer sectional title. They will play this Thursday in Washington versus White River Valley in the regional. Let's everybody have a great week. Get out, watch the kids in postseason action, and while you're doing it, be a good sport, would you? Hey, this is Brino from the Rhodes Automotive Sports Desk.
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9: Good morning, everyone. Here's your latest forecast from the ABK Flooring Weather Center. We start with summer weather this early week. Mostly sunny today. Highs climbing all the way into the upper 80s. Then for tonight, clear. Not bad at all. Drops down to 65. For tomorrow, mostly sunny. A hot day. Highs near 90. It does look like some showers and thunderstorms developing on Wednesday. Still warm in the 80s, but cooler weather as we round out the week. And that's your latest forecast. I'm Shake Broadcasting meteorologist Jesse Walk.
1: Time now to take five for your community, brought to you by German American Bank. And Rebecca Muller and Mike Haley are guests today from the First Choice Solutions. Good morning to you guys.
10: Good morning,
11: Dwayne. Good morning.
1: Thank you for coming in. Rebecca, let's start with you. A little history, a little background on First Choice Solutions and exactly what it's all about.
11: Sure. And we were founded over 25, 26 years ago by Donna Gentry as the Pregnancy Care Center, originally to meet the needs of parents experiencing unplanned pregnancies. So not just supporting them during a difficult time for them, but helping to provide material aid support for them, like diapers and wipes and cribs and car seats, because raising a child is expensive. And if they're in a situation where they're not sure how they're going to care for this child, we can offer parenting classes, life skills classes that they can earn points for, and just help to supply those needs from the time they find out they're pregnant all the way up until baby is 2.5. And we converted to a medical clinic over 5 years ago, where now we can offer pregnancy testing, limited obstetric ultrasound, and also STI testing and treatment for both moms and dads to make sure they're both healthy. Just want to provide support and encouragement and hope during a time where they're searching for answers and not sure which way to turn, that we can help build relationship with them and just show them that there are people around them willing and able to walk through that difficult season with them.
1: Donna really saw a need, and you know, you got to think she's just smiling down.
11: Yes.
1: To see where it's come to now, because
11: right.
1: She started out of a house.
11: Her own home. I mean, a lot of what she did at the very beginning was out of her own home, just seeing single mamas who had needs that they didn't know how to supply for, and she would use her own personal funds at the beginning until it became incorporated, until it was set up. But yes, she had a heart for serving those in that situation, and it's just really amazing to have people that knew her way back then and knew her heart and her vision, and have them come in and tour the center now and say, you know, this is what she wanted. She would be so pleased with how it's grown and how it's progressed. So it is an honor to continue to walk out that dream and that goal and that vision she had.
1: Well, no doubt. And the group has truly been blessed with a lot of very kind donations, because
11: absolutely.
1: You are truly funded by donations.
11: Right. We do receive grant funds for a lot of our material aid resources, the cribs. We provide only new baby equipment and then gently used clothing, but diapers and wipes, it takes a lot of money to supply. Like so far this year, we've served over, well, at the end of September, almost 275 individual, like unique individuals who've come in the doors for one need or another. And that doesn't mean they came in one time. It was a total of about 2,000 appointments. So many are coming back repeatedly, some every week, to earn, to do those classes and to build relationship and to earn those points so that then monthly they can shop in the baby boutique for, like I said, diapers and wipes. And we've given out over 500, almost 600 packages of diapers and wipes, you know, as of the end of September, 182 cans of formula. It takes a lot of money. That's just the small things, not even counting the cribs and car seats. So it does take a lot of money to run. And we're fully funded by, outside of the grants, it's donations from businesses and churches and individuals in the community. So we're very blessed in that area. Yes.
1: Mike's the money guy, and he helps with those finances. And Mike, right now is a great time to contribute. End of the year contributions are great. It is a nonprofit organization, so it mm-hmm. can be a tax write-off. But if somebody wants to give, has it in their heart to give, how do they go about doing that?
10: Well, we're on the internet, and I mean, you can give it to me if you want to, but I'll be glad to get it to them. A point I wanted to get across this morning was, you talked about end of the year giving. If you're a person that has a 401k or an IRA and you've got to take what's called a required minimum distribution this year, keep us in mind. Mm-hmm. You know, you're taxable what you're drawing out of your IRA, but there's something called a qualified charitable donation. You can give that money direct out of your retirement account to the center, and it's non-taxable to you. I mean, it's just like getting a 100% deduction by doing it that way. And we have some people that do that, and I'd like mm-hmm. to encourage more people to do that. I mean, it costs us anywhere from $800 to $1,000 a day to run this center. And like Rebecca and you talked, we're strictly on a donation basis. You know, what we don't get any kind of support from any kind of government or anything like that. So right. it's all from the goodness of people's heart. And this area has been very generous in the yes. past and continues to be. And right. we're very appreciative of that.
1: Yeah, mm-hmm. absolutely. Mm-hmm. And again, if you want to give, you can contact First Choice Solutions, now formerly Pregnancy Care Center, directly. Your center is located, Rebecca, give them the address there.
11: Sure. We are at 714 West Walnut Street. Our mailing address would be P.O. Box 589 if you want to send something that way. We're on the corner of Front Street and Walnut Street in Washington.
1: Well, again, making a difference in so many lives. It's just a great, great group, and a lot of folks have worked hard to bring it to where it is today. We're fortunate to have it, because you think of a small community like ours here in Washington, Davies mm-hmm. County, to have a facility like this. We're truly blessed.
11: Right. Yes. And we'd appreciate the opportunity to just encourage parents that every baby is a precious life, and every opportunity that we have to support and encourage them, those families, to strengthen the family is a blessing. That's what we want to do, is strengthen the families in our community, to grow and strengthen our community, and make a difference, one life and one family at a time.
1: First Choice Solutions, again, a great time to give right now if you would like to give. 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Guys, keep up the great work. Thank you so much for sharing some time with us today.
10: Thank
11: you
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11: Thank you.
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9: Good morning, everyone. Here's your latest forecast from the ABK Flooring Weather Center. We start with summer weather this early week, mostly sunny today. Highs climbing all the way into the upper 80s. Then for tonight, clear, not bad at all. Drops down to 65. For tomorrow, mostly sunny, a hot day, highs near 90. It does look like some showers and thunderstorms developing on Wednesday. Still warm in the 80s, but cooler weather as we round out the week. And that's your latest forecast. I'm Shake Broadcasting meteorologist Jesse Walk.
1: Thank you very much, Jesse. We have birthdays and anniversaries coming up in a little bit. Let's lock it safe. Safe joke of the day on the way to 56 degrees right now with Richard Marks. It don't mean nothing. 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
3: Good morning, everyone. Here's your latest forecast from the ABK Flooring Weather Center. We start with summer weather this early week, mostly sunny today. Highs climbing all the way into the upper 80s. Then for tonight, clear, not bad at all. Drops down to 65. For tomorrow, mostly sunny, a hot day, highs near 90. It does look like some showers and thunderstorms developing on Wednesday, still warm in the 80s, but cooler weather as we round out the week. And that's your latest forecast. I'm Shake Broadcasting meteorologist Jesse Walk.
1: 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Your lens lock and safe joke of the day. Coming up next, birthdays and anniversaries are on the way, too. But first, Alanis Morissette, It's Ironic. Hey, yeah, yeah. Memories 107.

0: 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Be sure to tune in tomorrow night for the volleyball sectional tournament from Jasper as the Washington Lady Hatchets open up the 3A sectional against Southridge. They'll play at 6 o'clock tomorrow night. And Mike DeCourcy and Gretchen Miles will bring you all the coverage from Jasper tomorrow here on Memories 107.9. 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
0: 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A man wakes up one morning to find a gorilla on his roof. So he looks in the yellow pages, and sure enough, there's an ad for gorilla removers. He calls the number, and the gorilla remover says he'll be over in 30 minutes. The gorilla remover arrives and gets out of the van. He grabs a ladder, a baseball bat, a shotgun, and a mean old pit bull. What are you going to do? The homeowner said. Well, the gorilla remover says, I'm going to put this ladder up against the roof. Then I'm going to go up there and knock the gorilla off the roof with this baseball bat. When the gorilla falls off, the pit bull is trained to grab the gorilla by his private parts and not let go. The gorilla will then be subdued enough for me to put him in a cage in the back of the van. He then hands the shotgun to the homeowner. The homeowner says, what's the shotgun for? Which the gorilla remover says, well, if the gorilla knocks me off the roof, shoot the dog.
5: That's so bad. That's pretty funny.
0: That is the last Lock and Safe Safe joke of the day. 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
5: Not bad.
0: It's Monday. Birthdays and anniversaries are next.
6: 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New fall hours are 5 to 10 Wednesday and Thursday, 5 to midnight Friday, 2 to midnight Saturday, 3 to 8 p.m. Sundays at Champion Lanes on State Street in Washington. 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Highway 57 South, across from Bob's in Washington.
0: 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Highway 57 South, across from Bob's in Washington. Birthdays also brought to you by Champion Lanes on State Street in Washington. New fall hours. They're open Wednesday through Sunday, and they've got some great specials each day. 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It's got all those specials listed. And follow them on Facebook for exciting upcoming events, including their Halloween party for Little Warrior Wishes on October 24th and the Dueling Pianos show with Tri Kappa on November 7th. A belated birthday wish to Rebecca Moeller. She was just in here earlier on Take 5. Rebecca Moeller at the First Choice Solutions celebrated a birthday yesterday.
2: Happy belated.
0: Yes, happy belated to you, Rebecca. Hope you had a great birthday. Today, Coraline Albright is celebrating number 13. Happy birthday to Coraline Albright from to our beautiful granddaughter with lots of love from Memo Joe and Jeff. Wishing Coraline Albright a very happy birthday in Washington. And a happy birthday wish to Carolyn Vaughn. Carolyn Vaughn celebrates in Plainville today. Happy birthday, sis. That is from John and Pat. Wishing Carolyn Vaughn a very happy, happy birthday. That's all I got for this Columbus Day, Monday, October 12th. We'll pick one winner now. They'll get a free medium drink, a birthday cake bite at Scooters, at a $10 gift certificate to Champion Lanes.
2: The winner today, happy birthday, Coraline Albright.
0: Congratulations, Coraline. 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Do that at least 2 weeks in advance so we get you to the list. News is up next. But first, Bob Seger, Betty Lou on Memories 107.9.

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1: Breaking news this hour from Town Hall. I'm Rich Thomason. The first hurricane of this Atlantic season has left a lot of cleanup in its wake. Hurricane Isaias roared ashore along Florida's western panhandle before marching up the east coast, stirring up powerful winds, spinning off tornadoes, dumping flooding rains as it went. It's blamed for 5 deaths across the south. Long Beach, California is lifting most evacuation orders after floodwaters started receding along parts of the shoreline following the weekend's brush with the remnants of Tropical Storm Rachel.
2: Those evacuations covered big chunks of the Long Beach Peninsula, Naples Island, and Treasure Island. Only small parts of Seaside Walk remain shut down. Some coastal flooding is still possible during high tides, but the danger to property and people is down significantly. At least 8 buildings are now red tagged. Officials say they deployed some 17,000 sandbags over the past few days. I'm Tammy Trujillo.
1: President Trump says Russia will supply diesel fuel to the U.S. and global markets. Ukrainian President Zelensky says that will feed Vladimir Putin's war machine. President Trump says there is an energy ceasefire in the war between Russia and Ukraine. Says both parties have agreed, but following the announcement, Russia attacked Ukraine's second city with drones and missiles. About President Trump's call for new Ukrainian leadership, President Zelensky says that is up to the Ukrainian people.
3: The main thing is to have security infrastructure for this, to give possibility to people to vote. Of course, it's up to Ukrainians when to vote, how to do it.
1: Zelensky, a guest on ABC's This Week. Iran-backed Houthi rebels have again attacked Saudi Arabia's main airport in Riyadh. A fire broke out and there were some injuries. On Wall Street, the Dow futures 75 points higher. NASDAQ futures are down 38 points. S&P futures up 7 points. More on these stories, townhall.com.
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8: 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I'm Cannon Shake in the First Merchants Newsroom. A reminder that all city offices and departments will be closed today in observance of Columbus Day. There will be no trash pickup. Residents with trash pickup this morning should have their trash ready for pickup by 7 a.m. tomorrow morning, October 13th. Call the Washington Street Department with any questions at 812-254-4564. Washington City Council is set to meet tomorrow at 6:30 p.m. at 200 Harnd Avenue. The agenda includes purchasing policy changes, participation in a cooperative purchasing program, and a livestock variance request. The Board of Public Works and Safety will meet afterward to consider a Front Porch Festival street closure and an economic development services contract. The Daviess County Council will meet on Wednesday at the Government Center to consider $1.25 million in additional appropriations, library board appointments, and its 2027 meeting calendar. A live stream of the County Council meeting on Wednesday will be available through Daviess.org. Beginning around Monday, November 16th, crews will close State Road 441 in Vincennes. This closure will occur at the Lincoln Memorial Bridge over the Wabash River. This closure will allow for continued repair work to the facade of the Lincoln Memorial Bridge. This work is expected to last through mid-March of 2027, dependent on weather, and the official detour is US 41 to US 50. A community fundraiser for Kaida Fox's family will be held this Saturday, October 17th at 515 North Meridian Street in Washington. The event includes a yard sale, bake sale, and a cookout beginning at 1 p.m., A donation-only car wash may also be offered, weather permitting. Donations and setup are planned for Friday. Organizers are seeking yard sale items, baked goods, meats, side dishes, and drinks. All proceeds will help the family with funeral costs and other expenses. Contact Craig Larson on Facebook for more details. And Barreave Community Schools says the operating referendum on the November 3rd ballot would replace its existing referendum, not add a separate tax on top of it. Voters first approved the referendum back in 2013 and renewed it in 2020. While it is a replacement, the proposal would increase the maximum rate from 25 cents to 40 cents per $100 of assessed value. School officials cite declining net assessed value and the financial impact of Senate Enrolled Act 1, while noting the district would not be required to charge the maximum rate. And we have one obituary announcement. Seth Martin of Petersburg passed away on October 7th. A celebration of life will be held at a later date. Seth Martin was 33 years old. And that's a look at news from the First Merchants Newsroom on WAMW.
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13: Good morning, everyone. Here's your latest forecast from the ABK Flooring Weather Center. We start with summer weather this early week. Then a front moves in, could spark some showers and storms, and behind it, much cooler weather as we round out the work week. But summer to start, we're looking at mostly sunny today, highs climbing all the way into the upper 80s. Then for tonight, clear, not bad at all, drops down to 65. For tomorrow, mostly sunny, a hot day, highs near 90. It does look like some showers and thunderstorms developing on Wednesday. Still warm in the 80s, but cooler weather as we round out the week. And that's your latest forecast. I'm Shake Broadcasting meteorologist Jesse Walker.
8: Thank you, Jesse. It is 10 minutes past the hour in the First Merchants Newsroom. 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
15: 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The Morning Shake-Up powered by the American Legion. We'll be live at the Legion on Thursday night. $19,770. Come join us 4 to 6 broadcasting live. Got some giveaways and we're going to have some fun. And maybe give away that big jackpot. The drawing is Thursday night at 7 p.m. at the Washington American Legion. $19,770 this week. Knights of Columbus Treasure Hunt is also back on Saturday night. And that is $33,254. Don't forget both. The Knights of Columbus and the American Legion have those ETAB gaming machines now available. So try your luck if you so wish. The Dueling Piano Show is coming November 7th to Champion Lanes. This is a fun night out, I promise you guys. Get your tickets from any Tri Kappa member. It's a fundraiser for Tri Kappa. Dueling Pianos, Howl at the Moon on the go is what they call it. If you've been to a Howl on the Moon, it's just a fun time. And they'll play any song you want for a donation. And all the money raised goes back to Tri Kappa. So I'm really excited about that. That's going to be on Saturday, November 7th at Champion Lanes on State Street in Washington. And the Odin Harvest Festival is Saturday, October 24th. That's a fun time in downtown Odin. Huge event. 11 a.m. to 6 p.m. Nonstop fun for kids and adults. Vendor booths, food trucks, pumpkin crafts, live music, inflatables, even a haunted maze this year. Yes.
8: Nice.
15: Presented by the North Davies Community Growth Alliance, the Odin Harvest Festival, Saturday, October 24th, Main Street in Odin. Well, have you noticed that Higher by Creed keeps getting recommended for your Instagram stories?
8: Can you tell?
15: Have you noticed it? Are you an IG guy?
8: Not really.
15: If you've noticed it, you're not alone. Instagram wants to apologize. There's been a glitch in their system that, for whatever reason, recommends the song Higher by Creed regardless of what's being posted on the user's activity on the app.
8: It's good for Creed. It's good publicity.
15: People even wondered if Creed made some sort of deal with Meta to get the song promoted, but that's not the case.
8: All Creed did was make a good song.
15: A spokesperson for Instagram said, quote, "We looked into this and found that this song is being recommended to more people than intended, and they're continuing to investigate."
8: I'm sure Creed's enjoying it.
15: They're perfectly fine with it.
8: Yeah.
15: So, I mean,
8: been wondering why I've heard that song so much lately.
15: There you have it. And it's only right we kick off this hour with that song you're hearing on Instagram all the time.

0: From Shake Broadcasting Sports and the Rhodes Automotive Sports Desk, I'm Brian Emmons. Good morning, everybody. Hope your weekend was a good one. Last night, the IHSAA Champions Network showed the football pairings for the upcoming sectional. And here's our good friend, Greg Rakestraw, with those pairings.
1: Sectional number 48, and there are three ranked teams that are in this group, and they're all in the bottom half of the bracket. So let's start with North Knox. They draw the bye. They will go play the winner of Forest Park at Crawford County in a semifinal. Ranked versus ranked matchup. Tecumseh is 7-1 and number 7. They will play at 8-0 North Davies, who is number 4. Then for the last game of the group, Springs Valley is 6-2, and they're tied for 10th in the state this week. They'll make the quick trip to play the Senators of West Washington, loaded bottom half of the bracket here in sectional 48. Sectional number 31, seven teams get together here. Edgewood goes to Vincennes Lincoln. Winner of that game gets to host the semifinal because Indian Creek draws the bye. Bottom half of the bracket, Owen Valley goes to Sullivan, and Washington goes to Scottsburg. Indian Creek draws the bye, and they are the favorite here. Get to sectional number 40 to round out the 2A field. Eight teams get together here. Tell City visits South Spencer. Then it is Linton-Stockton going to Pike Central. Bottom half of the bracket for Perry Central at North Posey, and we round out with Paoli at Eastern Green. Linton Stack Stockton team that we talk about for a long time. But it's probably North Posey that should be the favorite this time around here in sectional 40.
0: It's going to be a busy week of postseason action on Shake Broadcasting. Tuesday night, it's Washington versus Southridge in the volleyball sectional at Jasper. Mike DeCourcy, Gretchen Miles will be on Memories 107.9. On Thursday, it's Shoals versus North Davies. That's at the Ligoti sectional. Big Al Williams and Coach Mike Wagner will be on the call on Razor Radio Sports. On Thursday, on the General, myself and voice of the Vikings, Mike DeCourcy, will have Bar Reeve versus Princeton from the Jasper sectional. Again, that's on the General. Congratulations to the Bar Reeve boys soccer team. They bring home the school's first ever soccer sectional title. They will play this Thursday in Washington versus White River Valley in the regional. Let's everybody have a great week. Get out, watch the kids in postseason action, and while you're doing it, be a good sport, would you? Hey, this is Brino from the Rhodes Automotive Sports Desk.
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7: 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Only Brad Hoeksang, Schmidt's opponent, has clearly stated where he stands. Although he's a Democrat, Brad has this Republican's vote. 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
10: Good morning, everyone. Here's your latest forecast from the ABK Flooring Weather Center. We start with summer weather this early week, mostly sunny today. Highs climbing all the way into the upper 80s. Then for tonight, clear, not bad at all. Drops down to 65. For tomorrow, mostly sunny, a hot day, highs near 90. It does look like some showers and thunderstorms developing on Wednesday, still warm in the 80s, but cooler weather as we round out the week. And that's your latest forecast. I'm Shake Broadcasting meteorologist Jesse Walk.
3: Thank you very much, Jesse. 57 degrees right now at the Washington Radio Center. The classic hit list is coming up. We'll have five in a row with a common theme. Right now it's High on You, Survivor, WAMW. We'll be right back.

0: She's a beauty. That is the Tubes on Memories 107.9 WAMW. It's 8:32. We have the classic hit list coming up next. Five songs in a row with a common theme. We'll say good luck to the Bar Eve Vikings boys soccer team. They're competing in the Boys Soccer Regional coming up on Thursday. They'll face off with White River Valley at 6 p.m. Thursday night. That will be at the Sports Complex in Washington. Best of luck to the Bar Eve Vikings boys soccer team, and congratulations. Bar Eve got their first ever soccer sectional title over the weekend. We have the volleyball sectionals taking center stage this week, and again, we'll have all the coverage for you on the Shake Broadcasting Stations. Fall sports season winding down. We're going to be dribbling the round ball before too much longer. If that is, that just blows your mind, doesn't it? The classic hit list is coming up next in just a bit.
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0: concludes our test of the emergency alert system. 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

It's a colors theme. 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

enjoying hearing a lot of great music over the weekend. Chris Stapleton tribute, Tennessee Whiskey Friday night at Buffalo Trace Festival. What a great show. Saturday at Buffalo Trace, we had Brandon Davis and Chase Beckham and some local bands. Buffalo Trace brought it this year. I'm telling you, what a great time at the Buffalo Trace Festival in Petersburg. A lot of people on hand for that. And in downtown Washington, the RTC Communications Fall Fiber Festival, James Carruthers, he is just pure talent, I'm telling you. All of your traditional country music favorites, he was covering a lot of them, taking requests on the spot, and did a fantastic job performing, as well as Cole Ritter and George Carnes, who opened things up from American Idol. Those guys just brought it. They just wailed. They played a little bit of blues, a little bit of everything. So a lot of good live music over the weekend. That's the moral of the story. And we've had some great shows. We've got more great shows coming. Of course, November 28th is the big finale show in the Washington Community Concert Series. Richard Goodall, the singing janitor, the champion of America's Got Talent, sold out show for the final show. He's going to be in Washington, Indiana, November 28th. So make sure you get your good seats for that. Come out early. News is up next at the top of the hour.

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1: Breaking news this hour from Town Hall. I'm Rich Thomason. Saudi Arabia is vowing retaliation for attacks. There was a second one over the weekend on its main airport in Riyadh, and the U.S. may join the Saudis in striking back.
2: A Saudi military spokesman said a projectile hit King Khalid International Airport, starting a fire and causing injuries. President Trump said the U.S. is considering its response after a strike on the same airport killed 13 people, including one American, and injured more than 300 others. Houthi rebels in Yemen claim responsibility for a series of recent attacks on Saudi Arabia. I'm Lisa Carton.
1: President Trump says Russia and Ukraine have agreed to stop attacking each other's energy infrastructure.
3: President Trump announced the energy ceasefire in the war between Russia and Ukraine in a post on Truth Social, saying that both parties have agreed. Following the announcement, Ukrainian President Volodymyr Zelensky posted on X that Ukraine supports the ceasefire. He went on to say that it's important that Russia supports it as well. It comes just days after President Trump said Russia will supply diesel fuel to the U.S. The president called it a great announcement for diesel prices for Americans. The deal reportedly angered Zelensky. Richard Boyd reports.
1: And Ukrainian President Zelensky is taking aim at the U.S.-Russia diesel agreement.
4: It gives Putin money, and he spends money only on this war. Kill us. Kill our children.
1: On ABC's This Week, Zelensky says Ukrainians will fight back.
4: Otherwise, we will lose our life and homes, our freedom.
1: Florida leads the way with power outages in the aftermath of Hurricane Isaias. Just over 150,760 utility customers are still without power, according to PowerOutage.us. On Wall Street, the Dow futures 11 points higher, NASDAQ futures down 46. More on these stories, townhall.com.
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9: 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I'm Cannon Shake in the First Merchants Newsroom. Another reminder that all city offices and departments will be closed today in observance of Columbus Day. There will be no trash pickup. Residents with trash pickup this morning are asked to have their trash ready for pickup by 7 a.m. tomorrow morning. Call the street department with any questions at 812-254-4564. An SUV crossed a yard and struck a tree at 601 Sunset Avenue in Washington yesterday afternoon. The crash was reported around 3:34 p.m. According to dispatch logs, the juvenile occupant reported no injuries and declined medical assistance. Police documented property damage and arrangements were made to tow the vehicle. A community fundraiser for Kaida Fox's family will be held on Saturday, October 17th at 515 North Meridian Street in Washington. The event includes a yard sale, bake sale, and a cookout beginning at 1 p.m. A donation-only car wash may also be offered, weather permitting. Donations and setup are planned for Friday. Organizers are seeking yard sale items, baked goods, meats, side dishes, and drinks. All proceeds will help the family with funeral costs and other expenses. Contact Craig Larson on Facebook for more details. Washington City Council is set to meet tomorrow at 6:30 p.m. at 200 Harned Avenue. The agenda includes purchasing policy changes, participation in a cooperative purchasing program, and a livestock variance request. The Board of Public Works and Safety will meet afterward to consider a Front Porch Festival street closure and an economic development services contract. The Davies County Council will meet on Wednesday, October 14th, at the Davies County Government Center to consider $1.25 million in additional appropriations, library board appointments, and its 2027 meeting calendar. A live stream of the County Council meeting will be available on Wednesday through davies.org. Beginning around Monday, November 16th, crews will close State Road 441 in Vincennes. This closure will occur at the Lincoln Memorial Bridge over the Wabash River, and this closure will allow for continued repair work to the facade of the Lincoln Memorial Bridge. This work is expected to last through mid-March of 2027, dependent on weather. The detour for this project is US 41 to US 50. And Bar Reeve Community Schools says the operating referendum on the November 3rd ballot would replace its existing referendum, not add a separate tax on top of it. Voters first approved the referendum back in 2013 and renewed it in 2020. While it is a replacement, the proposal would increase the maximum rate from 25 cents to 40 cents per $100 of assessed value. School officials cite declining net assessed value and the financial impact of Senate Enrolled Act 1, while noting the district would not be required to charge the maximum rate. And we have one obituary announcement. Seth Martin of Petersburg passed away on October 7th. A celebration of life will be held at a later date. Seth Martin was 33 years old. And that's a look at news from the First Merchants Newsroom on WAMW.
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2: Good morning, everyone. Here's your latest forecast from the ABK Flooring Weather Center. We start with summer weather this early week. Then a front moves in, could spark some showers and storms. And behind it, much cooler weather as we round out the work week. But summer to start, we're looking at mostly sunny today. Highs climbing all the way into the upper 80s. Then for tonight, clear, not bad at all. Drops down to 65. For tomorrow, mostly sunny, a hot day, highs near 90. It does look like some showers and thunderstorms developing on Wednesday. Still warm in the 80s, but cooler weather as we round out the week. And that's your latest forecast. I'm Shake Broadcasting meteorologist Jesse Walker.
3: Thank you, Jesse. 10 minutes past the hour in the First Merchants newsroom. News this hour was a service of Goodwin Seaver's funeral home in Washington. It is 60 degrees outside right now. I'm Cannon Shake with my father, Dwayne Shake, and you're listening to the Monday Morning Shake-Up.
4: Monday, Columbus Day. If you're looking for mail today, it's not coming.
3: Nope, it's not.
4: I put the trash out, but...
3: Silly you. It's not coming.
4: Well, I'm a day ahead. I'd rather be a day ahead than a day behind. It's always been my moral.
3: A day ahead and a dollar short.
4: Yeah, it's always the way I live. The Morning Shakeup is powered by the American Legion, where the Stars and Stripes jackpot is just shy of $20,000, $19,770. And we're going to go to the Legion this Thursday and broadcast live from 4 to 6 on the Drive Home Show to hype it up and get ready. I want you to be there with us. We're going to have some t-shirts and other goodies to give away. And maybe, just maybe, the numbers are dwindling down. This might be, you know how I get that feeling sometimes?
3: Yeah.
4: Kind of starting to get that feeling.
3: Are you? Getting that feeling.
4: It might be close. That's might be.
3: I get scared when you get that feeling.
4: Don't get caught watching the paint dry. Come out and get your ticket. Thursday night drawing, 7 p.m. at the Washington American Legion. Almost $20,000. Man, I would love to have that.
3: Last time you got that feeling, I think half the city lost power.
4: I did get drawn. Remember? I didn't win, but I did get drawn.
3: That's something.
4: Mm-hmm. That's something. Well, according to a new report from the Federal Reserve, America's wealthiest age group is people 75 years old and older.
3: I mean, who would have guessed that? Shocker.
4: That makes some sense. They benefited from a surge in property values in recent decades.
3: No.
4: There have been steady gains in the stock market for most of the past few decades. And they've had plenty of time to grow in their careers while sidestepping the worst of the kid-related cost. If you're over 75, you may have sent your kids off to college before the 21st century surges, it says. For the oldest families, age 75 and older, median net worth jumped to nearly $505,000, up from just $367,000 in 2022. Those age 35 and below reported their median net worth of $33,000.
3: I can tell you my net worth. I'm not ashamed of it, and it's negative by a decent margin.
4: A net worth of $33,000, a drop of 23% from $43,000.
3: See, we don't have those luxuries like you older folks have, like being able to buy...
4: I'm not 75.
3: Hey, let me finish. You didn't get to buy your house for $30,000 with, you know, $100 down and maybe a bag of chips.
4: And a good old-fashioned handshake.
3: Your new cars, well, they run you, you know, probably under 10 grand back in the 70s and 80s. Taxes...
4: It says education
3: national
4: has,
3: debt at $40 trillion.
4: Education has a major impact on the net worth. The median net worth of someone with a college degree, $505,000, down slightly from $509,000 in 2022. For people with Just a high school diploma, the median net worth was $107,000.
3: Oh, that's the crazy. That's why they're pushing the trade so hard. You know, let me talk.
4: Okay.
3: Relax over there. Hold on. I'm not done.
4: Okay.
3: Thank you.
4: All right. Just say it.
3: I don't even remember what I was going to say now. Quit interrupting me.
4: Well, you started it. The point of the story is, if you're 75 and older.
3: I know quite a few people with a college degree. And they can't get a job because AI is doing most of it. You go to the trades and you're fighting with about 200,000 other people to get in because that's about all there is that's available. Oh, if you want to work in Indiana, good luck.
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0: Miss Jackson if you're nasty. That is Janet Jackson and Nasty on Memories 107.9 WAMW. It's the final hour of the morning shakeup. Hey, we're brought to you by the American Legion this Thursday. Excited to be broadcasting live at the Washington American Legion on the Drive Home Show from 4 to 6. We got a jackpot at $19,770. I'm getting that feeling. You know, when I get that feeling, it means it's going to go out the door. So we'll see if it happens this Thursday. $19,770 up for grabs. We'll have some giveaways and fun. Again, come join us this Thursday on the drive home from 4 to 6 as we broadcast live at your Washington American Legion in the heart of downtown Washington.
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6: Good morning, everyone. Here's your latest forecast from the ABK Flooring Weather Center. We start with summer weather this early week. Mostly sunny today. Highs climbing all the way into the upper 80s. Then for tonight, clear. Not bad at all. Drops down to 65. For tomorrow, mostly sunny, a hot day, highs near 90. It does look like some showers and thunderstorms developing on Wednesday. Still warm in the 80s, but cooler weather as we round out the week. And that's your latest forecast. I'm Shake Broadcasting meteorologist Jesse Walk.
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0: It's My Life, Billy Joel on Classic Hits Memories 107.9. High school volleyball sectional coverage gets underway this week on WAMW and WRZR. Of course, you can follow Lagodi, North Davies, and they're going to be in Shoals on our sister station, the Razor 94.5 WRZR. We'll have the 1A tournament from Lagodi on the Razor. The 3A tournament will be at Jasper. You can follow the Barrie Vikings on the General 95.9 and 101.3. They'll be in 3A tournament play this year at Jasper. And the Washington Hatchets will also compete in the 3A volleyball sectional this week at Jasper. That you can hear on Memories 107.9. So good luck to all of our area teams as the volleyball sectional gets into postseason play coming up this week. And while we're saying good lucks, want to say a big good luck to the Barrie Viking boys soccer team. Captured their first soccer sectional over the weekend. Job well done. They are regional bound this week. Best of luck to the Vikings boys soccer team in regional coming up.
1: Tiffany Arthur has not only been clear about opposing the Mid-States Corridor, she has shown up. She's listened to landowners, farmers, and families threatened by the Mid-States Corridor. Arthur says representation should mean transparency, accessibility, and putting the people of District 63 ahead of political pressure. Tiffany Arthur stands with the people who live here. 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
5: Good morning, everyone. Here's your latest forecast from the ABK Flooring Weather Center. We start with summer weather this early week. Mostly sunny today. Highs climbing all the way into the upper 80s. Then for tonight, clear. Not bad at all. Drops down to 65. For tomorrow, mostly sunny, a hot day, highs near 90. It does look like some showers and thunderstorms developing on Wednesday. Still warm in the 80s, but cooler weather as we round out the week. And that's your latest forecast. I'm Shake Broadcasting meteorologist Jesse Walk.
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0: Hey, Jealousy, it's Jen Blossoms, and that is it for me and today's Monday Morning Shakeup. Thank you so much for tuning in. Thanks to the American Legion, our sponsor of the show. And I do want to put something on your calendar. Don't forget, on November 7th, Dueling Pianos will be at Champion Lanes. It is Howl at the Moon to go, on the go. It is a fun night out. If you haven't ever seen a dueling piano show, this one you don't want to miss because we're bringing it to Washington at Champion Lanes. So again, put it on your calendar, November 7th. It's a fundraiser for Tri Kappa. It is a great night out, and you can find all the details at the Tri Kappa Washington, Indiana chapter on Facebook page. Be sure to get your tickets. They're $45 in advance. They'll be $50 the night of at the door. And again, I went last year. Looking forward to going again this year. It is a fun time, I promise. Have a great rest of your Monday. Thank you so much for tuning in, and we'll see you back here tomorrow morning. Big Al Williams has the Drive Home show later today from 4 to 6. On Memories 107.9. The Knights of Columbus Treasure Hunt jackpot continues to grow, and the new jackpot is now $33,254. You could win $33,254 with a $1 ticket. The next drawing of the Knights of Columbus will be on Saturday, October 17th. 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License number on file. 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
2: Good morning, everyone. Here's your latest forecast from the ABK Flooring Weather Center. We start with summer weather this early week, mostly sunny today, highs climbing all the way into the upper 80s. Then for tonight, clear, not bad at all, drops down to 65. For tomorrow, mostly sunny, a hot day, highs near 90. It does look like some showers and thunderstorms developing on Wednesday, still warm in the 80s, but cooler weather as we

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1: Breaking news this hour from Town Hall. I'm Rich Thomason. Federal agents have been busy this morning searching the Washington, D.C. area home of Minnesota Congresswoman Ilhan Omar. Multiple reports indicate it's part of an investigation into the Democrats' immigration paperwork. It's been no end to the bloodshed and the destruction as Russia's war in Ukraine grinds on.
2: On the edge of Kharkiv, a reminder, Russia has not stopped attacking Ukraine. This just hours after Donald Trump announced his partial truce. On Truth Social, he wrote, "Effective immediately, there is an energy ceasefire in the war between Russia and Ukraine. Ukraine said it was ready to cease if Russia did the same." In Kyiv, the streets have fallen dark and quiet as its power network has been pounded.
1: The BBC's Dan Johnson. President Trump says that Russia will supply diesel fuel to the U.S. and global markets. Ukrainian President Zelensky says that will help to fund Putin's war machine. Saudi officials say the main airport in Riyadh was hit by a second Houthi missile attack in as many days. The Trump administration is being ordered to stop airing taxpayer-funded ads that highlight the impact of the president's policies.
3: A federal judge gave the order Sunday, effective immediately, after a lawsuit from a watchdog group and others. The administration said over the weekend that the Department of Homeland Security had planned to stop buying ads after Sunday. The ads, including one that was almost identical to a 2024 Trump campaign ad, were criticized as a possible illegal use of taxpayer money. They've been running as Trump has tried to shore up support among Republican voters ahead of the midterm elections. I'm Tammy Trujillo.
1: Utility crews have been working around the clock to restore power to tens of thousands after Hurricane Isaias made landfall Friday along the western Florida panhandle. On Wall Street, the Dow, 150 points higher. Townhall.com.
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8: Good morning, everyone. Here's your latest forecast from the ABK Flooring Weather Center. We start with summer weather this early week, mostly sunny today, highs climbing all the way into the upper 80s. Then for tonight, clear, not bad at all, drops down to 65. For tomorrow, mostly sunny, a hot day, highs near 90. It does look like some showers and thunderstorms developing on Wednesday, still warm in the 80s, but cooler weather as we round out the week. And that's your latest forecast. I'm Shake Broadcasting Meteorologist Jesse Walker.
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Hall & Oates. And of course, Daryl Hall, who recently had a kidney transplant, thankfully says he is feeling much better, a complete success, according to his doctor, said he should be back to his new normal in another month or so. Here's Bryan Adams and the Summer 69.

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6: But you're a Republican.
7: I am a Republican, but I can't support Amy Kippenbrock or Daryl Schmidt in the upcoming election. They won't take a stand against the Mid-States Corridor. They won't say where they stand on that issue.
6: So you're a single-issue voter?
7: You know what? I am a single-issue voter, and it's not the corridor, or it's not data centers, or it's not property tax reform. It's all of those things. My single issue when it comes to politics is I want the people who we elect to actually support what is in the best interest of the majority of their constituents, and I'm certain that Brad Hoeksang will do that, and Tiffany Arthur will do that, and I'm certain that Amy and Daryl will not. I think Amy and Daryl are interested in forwarding the best interest of the handful of rich Jasper fat cats. I think they've been told what to do, and I think they're going to toe that party line, and that's not what I'm interested in.
6: Oh, that makes sense to me.
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9: Good morning, everyone. Here's your latest forecast from the ABK Flooring Weather Center. We start with summer weather this early week, mostly sunny today, highs climbing all the way into the upper 80s. Then for tonight, clear, not bad at all, drops down to 65. For tomorrow, mostly sunny, a hot day, highs near 90. It does look like some showers and thunderstorms developing on Wednesday. Still warm in the 80s, but cooler weather as we round out the week. And that's your latest forecast. I'm Shake Broadcasting meteorologist Jesse Walk.
10: 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Memories 107.9.

0: Elton John and Rocket Man. Stuff in there too from Shannon and Let the Music Play. Yeah, I've got more on the way, some Queen in just a couple of minutes, and something that'll take you back with the Miami Sound Machine.
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11: Good morning, everyone. Here's your latest forecast from the ABK Flooring Weather Center. We start with summer weather this early week. Mostly sunny today. Highs climbing all the way into the upper 80s. Then for tonight, clear. Not bad at all. Drops down to 65. For tomorrow, mostly sunny. A hot day. Highs near 90. It does look like some showers and thunderstorms developing on Wednesday. Still warm in the 80s, but cooler weather as we round out the week. And that's your latest forecast. I'm Shake Broadcasting Meteorologist Jesse Walk.
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1: 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It's drawing night, it's guest night, and it's your chance to win $19,770 this Thursday at the Washington American Legion. 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Tickets are only $1, and the drawing is Thursday night at 7 p.m. Come get your tickets, win prizes, and join us live from 4 to 6 Thursday night at the American Legion in downtown Washington. Mum's the word at Heller's Country Garden on State Street in Washington. 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The fall decorations are also in, with pumpkins starting at just $1. Get into the season with one quick trip to Heller's Country Garden today on State Street in Washington, where fall is in the air.
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3: Good morning, everyone. Here's your latest forecast from the ABK Flooring Weather Center. We start with summer weather this early week, mostly sunny today, highs climbing all the way into the upper 80s. Then for tonight, clear, not bad at all, drops down to 65. For tomorrow, mostly sunny, a hot day, highs near 90. It does look like some showers and thunderstorms developing on Wednesday, still warm in the 80s, but cooler weather as we round out the week. And that's your latest forecast. I'm Shake Broadcasting meteorologist Jesse Walker.
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1: Breaking news this hour from Town Hall. I'm Rich Thomason. The Washington, D.C. area home of Minnesota Democrat Congresswoman Ilhan Omar has been searched by federal agents, thought to be part of an investigation of the Somali native's immigration paperwork. Born in Mogadishu, Omar arrived in the U.S. with her family at the age of 12. Apparently, that so-called energy ceasefire between Russia and Ukraine has not yet taken hold. Russian drones and missiles targeted natural gas facilities in Kharkiv, that's Ukraine's second largest city. Backed by Iran, Houthi rebels have launched another missile strike on Saudi Arabia's main airport in Riyadh, the second such attack in as many days.
2: The Houthis are saying that Saudi airspace remains a target. Now, Saudi Arabia, for its part, has pledged a decisive retaliation. Now, we don't know what that will be, but people here in the region are certainly bracing for an escalation. And then there's the question of what this means for Donald Trump. His ally, Saudi Arabia, has now been hit hard. Does he step in to help them with direct military aid, or does he risk looking weak? And of course, he has to think about the midterms, which are fast approaching.
1: That's a BBC's Orla Guerin. Dangerous online behavior by its AI models is leading Anthropic to pull the plug for the time being.
3: TechCrunch reports Anthropic is cutting off live internet access to its internal evaluations until it can straighten out the rogue AI agents. Researchers are alarmed because that means those AI models can't be evaluated before they're released. I'm Tammy Trujillo.
1: From the western Florida panhandle to the northeast, the storm called Isai Eos left death and destruction in its aftermath. The hurricane blamed for at least five deaths in the south, and there is a lot of cleanup work to be done across a vast area. On Wall Street, the Dow, 237 points higher, while the NASDAQ is down 71 points. More on these stories, townhall.com.
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6: Good morning, everyone. Here's your latest forecast from the ABK Flooring Weather Center. We start with summer weather this early week. Mostly sunny today. Highs climbing all the way into the upper 80s. Then for tonight, clear. Not bad at all. Drops down to 65. For tomorrow, mostly sunny. A hot day. Highs near 90. It does look like some showers and thunderstorms developing on Wednesday. Still warm in the 80s, but cooler weather as we round out the week. And that's your latest forecast. I'm Shake Broadcasting Meteorologist Jesse Walk.
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0: Blind Melon and No Rain. I'm Linda. So Tim will be back on Monday, just sitting here keeping the seat warm till he does get back. I was looking at this story about Halloween costumes this year, and according to, you know, places like Reddit, Google searches, Pinterest, stuff like that, some of the top Halloween costumes this year: Pennywise the clown, remember from the movie It, and then the K-pop demon hunters. That's going to be number one again this year. I don't usually dress up. I kind of live in the country, so people would think it was odd if I dressed up. It's amazing that anybody gives candy out in the country, but we do. And you know, we get the same four or five kids every year. Hey, Tina Turner, just a couple of minutes, and Eddie Money.
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10: Good morning, everyone. Here's your latest forecast from the ABK Flooring Weather Center. We start with summer weather this early week. Mostly sunny today. Highs climbing all the way into the upper 80s. Then for tonight, clear. Not bad at all. Drops down to 65. For tomorrow, mostly sunny. A hot day. Highs near 90. It does look like some showers and thunderstorms developing on Wednesday. Still warm in the 80s, but cooler weather as we round out the week. And that's your latest forecast. I'm Shake Broadcasting meteorologist Jesse Walk.
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0: 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With the news you want from the people you know in our first Merchants Newsroom with Cannon Shake. 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
11: Good morning, everyone. Here's your latest forecast from the ABK Flooring Weather Center. We start with summer weather this early week, mostly sunny today. Highs climbing all the way into the upper 80s. Then for tonight, clear, not bad at all. Drops down to 65. For tomorrow, mostly sunny, a hot day, highs near 90. It does look like some showers and thunderstorms developing on Wednesday. Still warm in the 80s, but cooler weather as we round out the week. And that's your latest forecast. I'm Shake Broadcasting meteorologist Jesse Walk.
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7: Good morning, everyone. Here's your latest forecast from the ABK Flooring Weather Center. We start with summer weather this early week, mostly sunny today. Highs climbing all the way into the upper 80s. Then for tonight, clear, not bad at all. Drops down to 65. For tomorrow, mostly sunny, a hot day, highs near 90. It does look like some showers and thunderstorms developing on Wednesday. Still warm in the 80s, but cooler weather as we round out the week. And that's your latest forecast. I'm Shake Broadcasting meteorologist Jesse Walk.
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1: Breaking news this hour at Town Hall. I'm Bob Agnew in Washington. Federal agents search Congressman Ilhan Omar's home in D.C.
2: Federal agents are searching Minnesota Congresswoman Ilhan Omar's Washington, D.C. area home this morning. Multiple reports say the search is in connection to an investigation into the Democrats' immigration paperwork. It comes about a month after Homeland Security Secretary Mark Wayne Mullen revealed to conservative podcaster Benny Johnson that there's an ongoing federal investigation into Omar as part of an alleged fraudulent immigration scheme. Mullen claims Omar, quote, married her brother to try to bring him to the United States. The Somali-born Omar has denied the allegations. Bernie Bennett, Washington.
1: Saudi Arabia is hosting some of the world's top energy leaders today, just hours after another deadly attack at its main international airport.
3: Saudi military spokesman said a projectile hit King Khalid International Airport, starting a fire and causing injuries. President Trump said the U.S. is considering its response after a strike on the same airport killed 13 people, including one American, and injured more than 300 others. Houthi rebels in Yemen claim responsibility for a series of recent attacks on Saudi Arabia. I'm Lisa Carton.
1: The southeast region is cleaning up today after Hurricane Isaias made landfall Friday night. The first Atlantic hurricane of the year being blamed for 5 deaths, 2 in Florida, 2 in Alabama, and another in South Carolina. Meanwhile, thousands remained without power. Fresh questions surrounding a Texas Democrat's time off the campaign trail. More details from correspondent Willie Nelson.
4: Senate candidate James Tallarico is facing new scrutiny over his timeline of his nearly 2-week absence. His team said the flu kept him home, and the candidate later said a primary care doctor treated him. A caller posing as a relative received word from an Ohio mental health clinic that he may have been discharged, but the facility has since said he was never a patient. The accounts conflict with a public appearance days earlier. Willie Nelson, Washington.
1: More on these stories at townhall.com.
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6: 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A quick reminder that all city offices and departments will be closed today in observance of Columbus Day. In the city of Washington, there will be no trash pickup. Residents with trash pickup today should have their trash ready for pickup by 7 a.m. tomorrow morning. Bar Reeve Community Schools says the operating referendum on the November 3rd ballot would replace its existing referendum, not add a separate tax on top of it. Voters first approved the referendum in 2013 and renewed it in 2020. While it is a replacement, the proposal would increase the maximum rate from 25 cents to 40 cents per $100 of assessed value. School officials cite declining net assessed value and the financial impact of Senate Enrolled Act 1, while noting the district would not be required to charge the maximum rate. A community fundraiser for Kaida Fox's family will be held on Saturday, October 17th at 515 North Meridian Street in Washington. The event includes a yard sale, bake sale, and a cookout beginning at 1 p.m. A donation-only car wash may also be offered, weather permitting. Donations and setup are planned for Friday, October 16th. Organizers are seeking yard sale items, baked goods, meats, side dishes, and drinks. All proceeds will help the family with funeral costs and other expenses. Contact Craig Larson on Facebook for more details. Beginning around Monday, November 16th, crews will close State Road 441 in Vincennes. This closure will occur over the Lincoln Memorial Bridge over the Wabash River. This closure will allow for continued repair work to the facade of the Lincoln Memorial Bridge. This work is expected to last through mid-March of 2027, dependent on weather. The detour for this project is US 41 to US 50. Local traffic will have access up to the point of closure. Washington City Council will meet tomorrow, October 13th at 6:30 p.m. at 200 Harned Avenue. The agenda includes purchasing policy changes, participation in a cooperative purchasing program, and a livestock variance request. The Board of Public Works and Safety will meet afterwards to consider a Front Porch Festival street closure and an economic development services contract. The Daviess County Council meets on Wednesday, October 14th at the Government Center to consider $1.25 million in additional appropriations, library board appointments, and its 2027 meeting calendar. A live stream of the County Council meeting will be available through Daviess.org. An SUV crossed a yard and struck a tree at 601 Sunset Avenue in Washington yesterday afternoon. The crash was reported around 3:34 p.m. According to dispatch logs, the juvenile occupant reported no injuries and declined medical assistance. Police documented property damage and arrangements were made to tow the vehicle. A Jasper man faces multiple charges after police say he fled a traffic investigation Wednesday afternoon. Officers responded around 3:36 p.m. to reports of a driver apparently asleep behind the wheel near 36th and Newton Streets. Jasper police say 27-year-old Dagan Fry showed signs of impairment and then sped away as officers began investigating. Officers ended the pursuit shortly afterwards because of public safety concerns. DuBois County deputies and Indiana State Police later located his truck near Ireland and found Fry walking through a nearby field. He was booked into the DuBois County Security Center on charges of resisting law enforcement, operating while intoxicated, drug possession, and criminal recklessness. And two Huntingburg residents face felony neglect and animal cruelty charges after police responded to an apartment on North Walnut Street Tuesday afternoon. Officers were called after someone heard a woman yelling for help. Police reported finding numerous dogs and animal feces inside and later determined a juvenile also lived there. 37-year-old Dayron Rodriguez and 34-year-old Yaisel Carrera were each charged with two counts of neglect of a dependent and one count of animal cruelty. A judge set each person's bond at $750 cash with pre-trial monitoring if released. They were also ordered not to possess animals other than one pet belonging to the juvenile. Both are presumed innocent unless proven guilty. And we have one obituary announcement. Seth Martin of Petersburg passed away on October 7th. A celebration of life will be held at a later date. Seth Martin was 33 years old. And that's a look at news from the First Merchants Newsroom on WAMW.
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7: Good afternoon, everyone. Here's your latest forecast from the ABK Florian Weather Center. Sunshine and hot today, highs upper 80s. Tonight, mostly clear, down to 65. Same tomorrow, sunshine, hot, a high of 90. Showers, a few thunderstorms developing later on Wednesday, mid-80s, but much cooler by the end of the week. And that's your latest forecast. I'm Shake, broadcasting meteorologist Jesse Walker.
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the Beatles and Come Together on your Monday. I'm Linda in for Tim with just a great song to kind of get your workday started. Here's Wham and Wake Me Up Before You Go-Go.

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7: Good afternoon, everyone. Here's your latest forecast from the ABK Flooring Weather Center. Sunshine and hot today. Highs upper 80s. Tonight mostly clear down to 65. Same tomorrow. Sunshine hot, a high of 90. Showers, a few thunderstorms developing later on Wednesday, mid-80s, but much cooler by the end of the week. And that's your latest forecast. I'm Shake Broadcasting meteorologist Jesse Walker.
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0: Hall & Oates and Rich Girl. I'm Linda. So I was looking at some of the Christmas trends this year from everywhere, from Dollar Tree all the way up to Abercrombie and more. Even TJ Maxx, everybody seems to be doing a lot of the same stuff. And it's very traditional, very old school, almost stuff you would have seen like in the 70s or the 80s. Bows are a big thing this year. Instead of a star at the top of your tree, maybe some bows. Remember, bows used to be really big. Hey, AC/DC on the way, The Cure. And Dead or Alive.
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2: 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For more information, follow the Tri Kappa Facebook page. 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The City of Washington Parks Department will present a trick-or-treat safe stop once again at Eastside Park on Halloween night, Saturday, October 31st. This will be a half-mile walking trail with several stops along the way. The trail starts at the park office and continues north along the sidewalk around the park. If you want more information or if you would like to participate, contact Kip Kelly at the Parks Department at 812-254-6010. And don't miss the Halloween safe stop at Eastside Park on Saturday, October 31st from 5 to 7:30 p.m. The annual Odin Harvest Festival is a vibrant, family-friendly fall celebration that brings the community together for a full day of food, fun, and hometown tradition. This year's Odin Harvest Festival will be on Saturday, October 24th from 11 a.m. to 6 p.m. on Main Street in downtown Odin. Enjoy a wide variety of local vendors, delicious food, live entertainment, and activities for all ages. 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The Odin Harvest Festival, Saturday, October 24th from 11 to 6 on Main Street in downtown Odin. 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The Princess Tea Party will be on Saturday, October 24th from 2 to 3:30 p.m. at the Eastside Park Community Building in Washington. 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
11: Good afternoon, everyone. Here's your latest forecast from the ABK Flooring Weather Center. Sunshine and hot today. Highs upper 80s. Tonight mostly clear down to 65. Same tomorrow. Sunshine hot, a high of 90. Showers, a few thunderstorms developing later on Wednesday, mid-80s, but much cooler by the end of the week. And that's your latest forecast. I'm Shake Broadcasting meteorologist Jesse Walker.
12: Ask your friends. They'll tell you there's nothing funnier than the morning shakeup. 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

0: one of those songs that everybody has kind of a different thought on that song about whether or not it's a love song or it was a great funeral song or a great graduation song. But everybody very sentimental about that one from Cyndi Lauper. On the way, The Cure and Duran Duran.
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0: distribution of the show list. December live, 65 lower at 226.40. February's down 20 at 229.27. November feeders are 127 lower at 340.67. And with pork higher at midday, December hogs are up 55 at 68.37. February leans 87 higher at 70.12. John Perkins, Brownfield.
1: Brad Hoeksang deserves the votes of both Republicans and Democrats this election, and here's why. His opponent, Daryl Schmidt, refuses to state his position on the Mid-States Corridor. This road project has been a huge issue for Martin County for years, but Daryl Schmidt won't address it. With Brad Hoeksang, it's clear. He opposes the Mid-States Corridor, and he's not afraid to say it. For State Senate, a vote for Brad Hoeksang is the clear choice.
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4: Good afternoon, everyone. Here's your latest forecast from the ABK Flooring Weather Center. Sunshine and hot today, highs upper 80s. Tonight, mostly clear, down to 65. Same tomorrow, sunshine, hot, a high of 90. Showers, a few thunderstorms developing later on Wednesday, mid-80s, but much cooler by the end of the week. And that's your latest forecast. I'm Shake Broadcasting meteorologist Jesse Walker.
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1: Breaking news this hour at Town Hall. I'm Bob Agnew in Washington. President Trump says there is an energy ceasefire now in the war between Russia and Ukraine.
2: Trump made the announcement today in a post on Truth Social, adding that both parties have agreed. Following the announcement, Ukrainian President Volodymyr Zelensky posted on X that Ukraine supports the ceasefire. He went on to say that it's important that Russia supports it as well. It comes just days after President Trump said Russia will supply diesel fuel to the U.S. Trump called it a great announcement for diesel prices for Americans. The deal reportedly angered Zelensky. I'm Lisa Carton.
1: A major business deal is in the works involving Amazon and an Israeli AI company. Correspondent Laura Winters has more details.
3: The Wall Street Journal reporting Amazon in talks to acquire the Israeli-founded AI startup called Descartes for $7 billion. Descartes was founded back in 2023 by three Israeli engineers. The company develops AI technology focused on real-time video editing. It has also developed software that allows developers to move between different AI chips. Laura Winters reporting.
1: If the deal is reached, the transaction would become one of Amazon's largest acquisitions in recent years. There's been a tense economic exchange between the Treasury Department and one U.S. senator.
4: Treasury Secretary Scott Bessent has issued a pointed reply to Senator Elizabeth Warren's latest letter. The secretary accused the Massachusetts Democrat of ignoring her own role in Biden-era spending that fueled inflation. Bessent also defended the Trump tax cut on tips, overtime, and the child tax credit, policies Warren had opposed. He closed the letter with a handwritten note wishing her a happy Indigenous Peoples Day. Willie Nelson, Washington.
1: On Wall Street, the major indexes are doing well in early trading. Right now, the Dow Jones Industrial Average up by 179 points. The NASDAQ struggling a bit, though. It's up by 228. You'll find more on these stories at townhall.com.
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10: Good afternoon, everyone. Here's your latest forecast from the ABK Flooring Weather Center. Sunshine and hot today. Highs upper 80s. Tonight, mostly clear down to 65. Same tomorrow. Sunshine, hot, a high of 90. Showers, a few thunderstorms developing later on Wednesday, mid-80s, but much cooler by the end of the week. And that's your latest forecast. I'm Shake Broadcasting meteorologist Jesse Walker.
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The Outfield song is called Your Love. Thanks for listening. Here's Duran Duran, Ordinary World.

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7: Good afternoon, everyone. Here's your latest forecast from the ABK Flooring Weather Center. Sunshine and hot today. Highs upper 80s. Tonight mostly clear down to 65. Same tomorrow. Sunshine hot, a high of 90. Showers, a few thunderstorms developing later on Wednesday, mid-80s, but much cooler by the end of the week. And that's your latest forecast. I'm Shake Broadcasting meteorologist Jesse Walker.
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0: One of those songs that will definitely take you back, maybe to high school, maybe to elementary school, and Spandau Ballet. And True. Hey, on the way, it's TLC and Queen.
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10: Good afternoon, everyone. Here's your latest forecast from the ABK Flooring Weather Center. Sunshine and hot today. Highs upper 80s. Tonight mostly clear, down to 65. Same tomorrow. Sunshine hot, a high of 90. Showers, a few thunderstorms developing later on Wednesday, mid-80s, but much cooler by the end of the week. And that's your latest forecast. I'm Shake Broadcasting Meteorologist Jesse Walker.
11: 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You sing along, make sure the windows are down so everyone can hear your amazing singing voice.

0: Oh, yeah. I still remember the video from that one. TLC. And of course, no scrubs. I'm Linda, in for Tim. In just a couple of minutes, more favorites with Billy Joel and Bon Jovi. All next.
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4: Good afternoon, everyone. Here's your latest forecast from the ABK Flooring Weather Center. Sunshine and hot today. Highs upper 80s. Tonight mostly clear down to 65. Same tomorrow. Sunshine hot, a high of 90. Showers, a few thunderstorms developing later on Wednesday, mid-80s, but much cooler by the end of the week. And that's your latest forecast. I'm Shake Broadcasting Meteorologist Jesse Walker.
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1: Breaking news this hour at Town Hall. I'm Bob Agnew in Washington. Ukrainian President Volodymyr Zelensky is addressing President Trump's call for new leadership in Kyiv. He had a sit-down interview with ABC's this week. Zelensky said it's up to their society and people to choose their leaders.
2: The main thing is to have security infrastructure for this, to give possibility to people to vote. Of course, it's up to Ukrainians when to vote, how to do it.
1: Zelensky went on to say Ukraine will organize elections if Russian President Putin abides by a 60-day ceasefire. The president had called for a leadership change after reports that the U.S. fuel deal with Russia angered Zelensky. The president is being criticized and also being praised for that deal that would allow Russian diesel into the U.S. and global markets. The president says Russia will immediately release 300,000 tons of diesel to ease the global fuel shortage, with more shipments to follow. Critics say the deal gives Vladimir Putin a financial lifeline and will bolster his activities against Ukraine and undermines U.S. sanctions. But some of the president's supporters say it could give the president further leverage over Putin moving forward. President Trump believes a famed Italian explorer of yesteryear deserves to be put back on a pedestal.
3: The president wants the Christopher Columbus statue back in front of Columbus, Ohio City Hall. Mr. Trump called for the statue's return during a White House Columbus tribute. In 2020, the mayor of Columbus ordered the statue removed during racial injustice protests. Earlier this year, Italian-American groups filed a lawsuit against the city, challenging the decision to take down the statue. Rich Thomason reporting.
1: It's a mixed bag on Wall Street right now. The high-tech NASDAQ is struggling. It's off by about 217 points at this hour. The Dow is thriving up close to 200. More on these stories at townhall.com.
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9: Good afternoon, everyone. Here's your latest forecast from the ABK Flooring Weather Center. Sunshine and hot today. Highs upper 80s. Tonight mostly clear down to 65. Same tomorrow. Sunshine hot, a high of 90. Showers, a few thunderstorms developing later on Wednesday, mid-80s, but much cooler by the end of the week. And that's your latest forecast. I'm Shake Broadcasting meteorologist Jesse Walker.
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Dusty Miller, who was inducted into the Rock and Roll Hall of Fame back in 2016. So he wasn't really happy with the experience, said he wanted to be introduced and inducted by Elton John, who he said knew him better than probably most people. But instead, the Hall kind of had their own ideas, and they had the Black Keys introducing him. And of course, he didn't even know who they were at the time. He had no idea who the band was, and apparently he didn't care. So that was kind of awkward, but he's in the Hall of Fame. Hey, in just a couple of minutes, more of your favorites with Soul Asylum. Right now, it's Wang Chung.

0: Billy Joel, We Didn't Start the Fire. And I absolutely love that documentary about him. It is a two-parter, and each part is pretty long. But man, there's so much great footage in that one and a lot of history. If you love Billy Joel, you go back. I have loved him for decades. Yeah, you got to check that one out. Hey, Go West on the way, Michael Jackson.
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11: Good afternoon, everyone. Here's your latest forecast from the ABK Flooring Weather Center. Sunshine and hot today. Highs upper 80s. Tonight mostly clear down to 65. Same tomorrow. Sunshine hot, a high of 90. Showers, a few thunderstorms developing later on Wednesday, mid-80s, but much cooler by the end of the week. And that's your latest forecast. I'm Shake Broadcasting Meteorologist Jesse Walker.
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11: Good afternoon, everyone. Here's your latest forecast from the ABK Flooring Weather Center. Sunshine and hot today. Highs upper 80s. Tonight mostly clear, down to 65. Same tomorrow. Sunshine hot, a high of 90. Showers, a few thunderstorms developing later on Wednesday, mid 80s, but much cooler by the end of the week. And that's your latest forecast. I'm Shake Broadcasting meteorologist Jesse Walker.
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0: One of those songs that's been used for like different commercials over the years, and Our House. The group is called Madness. On the way, After the Fire, and McCartney and Wings.
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1: Breaking news this hour from Town Hall. I'm Bob Agnew in Washington. Officials in Saudi Arabia say the main airport in Riyadh has been hit by a second missile attack in 2 days.
2: A Saudi military spokesman said a projectile hit King Khalid International Airport, starting a fire and causing injuries. President Trump said the U.S. is considering its response after a strike on the same airport killed 13 people, including one American, and injured more than 300 others. Houthi rebels in Yemen claim responsibility for a series of recent attacks on Saudi Arabia. I'm Lisa Carton.
1: San Francisco's former deputy chief of police and her 24-year-old daughter have been found dead. Daniel Martindale has a report.
3: Authorities say Ann Mannix and her daughter Katie were shot at a home in Marin County. The suspected shooter is Ann Mannix's estranged husband, retired San Francisco Police Sergeant Kevin Mannix, who investigators say then turned the gun on himself in an apparent murder-suicide. The bodies were found late Sunday afternoon in the community of Strawberry Circle, an unincorporated area of Strawberry east of Mill Valley. Ann Mannix was the first woman to serve on the San Francisco Police Department SWAT team and eventually lead the unit. Kevin Mannix retired from the SFPD in June of 2018 after serving 27 years on the force. I'm Daniel Martindale.
1: The awarding of all this year's Nobel Prizes is now a done deal with today's announcement of the winners of the Nobel in Economic Sciences.
4: The Royal Swedish Academy of Sciences has today decided to award the 2026 Sveriges Riksbank Prize in Economic Sciences in memory of Alfred Nobel to Robert E. Hall and Michael Woodford for macroeconomic foundations of macroeconomic stabilization.
1: Hall is a professor at Stanford University. Woodward is a macroeconomist and monetary theorist at Columbia. You'll find more of these stories at townhall.com.
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8: Stoll's Lakeview Restaurant is widely known in southern Indiana for its fabulous buffet and spectacular view of West Boggs Lake, a short country drive on Highway 231 north of Lagodi.
9: Good afternoon, everyone. Here's your latest forecast from the ABK Flooring Weather Center. Sunshine and hot today. Highs upper 80s. Tonight mostly clear down to 65. Same tomorrow. Sunshine hot, a high of 90. Showers, a few thunderstorms developing later on Wednesday, mid-80s, but much cooler by the end of the week. And that's your latest forecast. I'm Shake Broadcasting meteorologist Jesse Walker.
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0: 38 Special, Hold On Loosely. I'm Ryan Chase. If you ever wondered what happens to all the rice that's used to test high-end rice cookers, apparently the answer is beer. There's a rice cooker company that goes through about 30 tons of cooked rice every year. Instead of tossing it, they teamed up with a brewery to turn the leftovers into a 4.5% beer called Elephant Dance. Now, this thing sold big, 100,000 cans in 6 months, which is pretty impressive for something that started life as appliance testing waste. So yes, your next beer could technically be brought to you by a rice cooker. And honestly, that's still less weird than some IPAs.
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3: 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Only Brad Hoeksang, Schmidt's opponent, has clearly stated where he stands. Although he's a Democrat, Brad has this Republican's vote. 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
4: 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It's drawing night, it's guest night, and it's your chance to win $19,770 this Thursday at the Washington American Legion. You don't have to be a member to play. 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
6: Good afternoon, everyone. Here's your latest forecast from the ABK Flooring Weather Center. Sunshine and hot today. Highs upper 80s. Tonight mostly clear down to 65. Same tomorrow. Sunshine hot, a high of 90. Showers, a few thunderstorms developing later on Wednesday, mid-80s, but much cooler by the end of the week. And that's your latest forecast. I'm Shake Broadcasting meteorologist Jesse Walker.
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0: After the fire, Der Kommissar. It's Ryan Chase. If you're bored, there are hobbies. Then there's apparently pretending to be a substitute teacher. There's a 23-year-old who allegedly walked into her old high school, somehow got through nearly three class periods, and spent the time insulting students, swearing, and saying things that no actual teacher would survive saying out loud. The administrators finally figured out she didn't belong there and had her escorted out. Police later say she admitted she was just bored and wanted to, quote, mess around. It's not killing time. It's turning a slow Tuesday into six felonies.
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11: Good afternoon, everyone. Here's your latest forecast from the ABK Flooring Weather Center. Sunshine and hot today. Highs upper 80s. Tonight mostly clear down to 65. Same tomorrow. Sunshine hot, a high of 90. Showers, a few thunderstorms developing later on Wednesday, mid-80s, but much cooler by the end of the week. And that's your latest forecast. I'm Shake Broadcasting Meteorologist Jesse Walker.
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0: 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Make sure and get your news from people who actually live here. You can catch the first Merchants Newsroom with Ken and Shake right here on WAMW. 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
5: Good afternoon, everyone. Here's your latest forecast from the ABK Flooring Weather Center. Sunshine and hot today, highs upper 80s. Tonight, mostly clear, down to 65. Same tomorrow, sunshine, hot, a high of 90. Showers, a few thunderstorms developing later on Wednesday, mid-80s, but much cooler by the end of the week. And that's your latest forecast. I'm Shake Broadcasting meteorologist Jesse Walker.
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2: Breaking news this hour at Town Hall. I'm Bob Agnew in Washington. Federal agents have searched the Washington, D.C. home of Congresswoman Ilhan Omar. Here's correspondent Bernie Bennett.
3: Multiple reports say the search is in connection to an investigation into the Democrats' immigration paperwork. It comes about a month after Homeland Security Secretary Mark Wayne Mullen revealed to conservative podcaster Benny Johnson that there's an ongoing federal investigation into Omar as part of an alleged fraudulent immigration scheme. Mullen claims Omar, quote, married her brother to try to bring him to the United States. The Somali-born Omar has denied the allegations. Bernie Bennett, Washington.
2: Saudi Arabia today hosted some of the world's top energy leaders just hours after another deadly attack at its main international airport. Meanwhile, concerns are growing about how much longer the country can defend itself from the Houthi rebels. As Laura Winters reports, the Saudis are said to be running low on interceptor missiles.
4: There is regional violence as Saudi Arabia is facing repeated cruise missile and drone attacks from the Houthis, including recent strikes on its airports. The country saying it is also running low on air defense interceptor missiles. Iran now jumping into the situation with the foreign minister reportedly ready to start talks between the two sides.
2: That is Laura Winters reporting. The southeast region cleaning up today after Hurricane Isaias made landfall Friday night. The first Atlantic hurricane of the year left 5 people dead, 2 of them in Florida, 2 in Alabama, another in South Carolina. Fresh questions surrounding a Texas Democrat's time off the campaign trail. Here's Willie Nelson.
5: Senate candidate James Tallarico is facing new scrutiny over his timeline of his nearly 2-week absence. His team said the flu kept him home, and the candidate later said a primary care doctor treated him. A caller posing as a relative received word from an Ohio mental health clinic that he may have been discharged, but the facility has since said he was never a patient. The accounts conflict with a public appearance days earlier. Willie Nelson, Washington.
2: More of these stories at townhall.com.
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7: 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A quick reminder that all city offices and departments will be closed today in observance of Columbus Day. In the city of Washington, there will be no trash pickup. Residents with trash pickup today should have their trash ready for pickup by 7 a.m. tomorrow morning. Bar Reeve Community Schools says the operating referendum on the November 3rd ballot would replace its existing referendum, not add a separate tax on top of it. Voters first approved the referendum in 2013 and renewed it in 2020. While it is a replacement, the proposal would increase the maximum rate from 25 cents to 40 cents per $100 of assessed value. School officials cite declining net assessed value and the financial impact of Senate Enrolled Act 1, while noting the district would not be required to charge the maximum rate. A community fundraiser for Kaida Fox's family will be held on Saturday, October 17th at 515 North Meridian Street in Washington. The event includes a yard sale, bake sale, and a cookout beginning at 1 p.m. A donation-only car wash may also be offered, weather permitting. Donations and setup are planned for Friday, October 16th. Organizers are seeking yard sale items, baked goods, meats, side dishes, and drinks. All proceeds will help the family with funeral costs and other expenses. Contact Craig Larson on Facebook for more details. Beginning around Monday, November 16th, crews will close State Road 441 in Vincennes. This closure will occur over the Lincoln Memorial Bridge over the Wabash River. This closure will allow for continued repair work to the facade of the Lincoln Memorial Bridge. This work is expected to last through mid-March of 2027, dependent on weather. The detour for this project is US 41 to US 50. Local traffic will have access up to the point of closure. Washington City Council will meet tomorrow, October 13th at 6:30 p.m. at 200 Harned Avenue. The agenda includes purchasing policy changes, participation in a cooperative purchasing program, and a livestock variance request. The Board of Public Works and Safety will meet afterwards to consider a Front Porch Festival street closure and an economic development services contract. The Daviess County Council meets on Wednesday, October 14th at the Government Center to consider $1.25 million in additional appropriations, library board appointments, and its 2027 meeting calendar. A live stream of the County Council meeting will be available through Daviess.org. An SUV crossed a yard and struck a tree at 601 Sunset Avenue in Washington yesterday afternoon. The crash was reported around 3:34 p.m. According to dispatch logs, the juvenile occupant reported no injuries and declined medical assistance. Police documented property damage and arrangements were made to tow the vehicle. A Jasper man faces multiple charges after police say he fled a traffic investigation Wednesday afternoon. Officers responded around 3:36 p.m. to reports of a driver apparently asleep behind the wheel near 36th and Newton Streets. Jasper police say 27-year-old Dagan Fry showed signs of impairment and then sped away as officers began investigating. Officers ended the pursuit shortly afterwards because of public safety concerns. Du Bois County deputies and Indiana State Police later located his truck near Ireland and found Fry walking through a nearby field. He was booked into the Du Bois County Security Center on charges of resisting law enforcement, operating while intoxicated, drug possession, and criminal recklessness. And two Huntingburg residents face felony neglect and animal cruelty charges after police responded to an apartment on North Walnut Street Tuesday afternoon. Officers were called after someone heard a woman yelling for help. Police reported finding numerous dogs and animal feces inside and later determined a juvenile also lived there. 37-year-old Dayron Rodriguez and 34-year-old Yaisel Carrera were each charged with two counts of neglect of a dependent and one count of animal cruelty. A judge set each person's bond at $750 cash with pre-trial monitoring if released. They were also ordered not to possess animals other than one pet belonging to the juvenile. Both are presumed innocent unless proven guilty. And we have one obituary announcement. Seth Martin of Petersburg passed away on October 7th. A celebration of life will be held at a later date. Seth Martin was 33 years old. And that's a look at news from the First Merchants Newsroom on WAMW.
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3: Good afternoon, everyone. Here's your latest forecast from the ABK Flooring Weather Center. Sunshine and hot today. Highs upper 80s. Tonight mostly clear down to 65. Same tomorrow. Sunshine hot, a high of 90. Showers, a few thunderstorms developing later on Wednesday, mid-80s, but much cooler by the end of the week. And that's your latest forecast. I'm Shake, broadcasting meteorologist Jesse Walker.
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3: 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It's Big Al. Yes, I don't have a government job, so I am at work on this Columbus Day. And that is one of our national days today. Isn't that nice? Yes. Also, Cookbook Launch Day. And I believe that's if you're launching a cookbook or if you've written one. Normally, I'll do the cookbook launch after I try to follow a recipe and it doesn't work too well. You know. It is also Free Thought Day. So
11: So have a free thought. Indigenous Peoples Day, International Moment of Frustration Scream Day, which goes a little something like this. Yes, that's the International Moment of Frustration Scream Day. National Farmers Day. We salute those farmers out there. And also, it's known as Old Farmers Day. We even salute the old farmers. Woo! National Gumbo Day. That sounds yummy. National Kick Butt Day. Let's kick some butt. National Online Banking Day. Why? Because the banks are closed. It's also National Savings Day. Native American Day. Pulled Pork Day. Yummy. Thanksgiving in Canada. And they're thanking us for giving them all the tariffs right now. Yeah. And folks, World Arthritis Day. I don't know if we should celebrate that or not because a lot of us have the arthritis. All right. Let's get some music on this Columbus Day, starting off with Ringo Starr and the No-No song. No, no.

Classic Hits Memories, 107.9 WAMW. Jimmy Buffett, yes, come Monday. It is Monday. So before that, Ringo Starr, the no-no song here on the Afternoon Shakedown. All right, folks, what do you say we do some random facts on this Columbus Day?

0: small town in Montana called Malta. Its name was supposedly determined when a great northern official spun a globe and his finger ended up pointing to the island of Malta in the Mediterranean Sea. Random bag number two, the Here's Johnny scene from The Shining took 3 days to film and 60 doors. Random fact number three, there are more payday loan businesses in America than McDonald's, and it's not even close, folks. There are about 23,000 payday loan businesses versus about 13,000 McDonald's, so almost twice as many. Random fact number four, Paul McCartney earned $7 million the entire time the Beatles were together and has earned more than $1.2 billion since. And finally, folks, random fact number five, the Chinese buffet was created in Vancouver, British Columbia in 1870. Some Scandinavian immigrants set up a traditional smorgasbord, but had a chef stock it with Chinese food instead of usual stuff like fish and bread. And folks, that's our random facts on this Monday.
1: When your child isn't feeling well,
2: Mommy,
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4: Back below 500. I'm Network Indiana's Nathaniel Finch. That's where the Indianapolis Colts sit after a 12-point loss in Pittsburgh, a game where the Colts only scored one touchdown.
5: Disappointing. The way it ended. There's some opportunities for us to go get it done, and we didn't get it done. I thought we moved the ball offensively, but didn't convert in the red zone like we talked about yesterday. And we gave up, you know, two explosive plays defensively that led to touchdowns, a 50-yarder and the 80-yarder. So we got to get them, work on all those stuff, and move on from there and get ready for Tennessee.
4: That's Colts coach Shane Steichen pointing out the red zone issues, as does wide receiver Josh Downs.
6: Yeah, we just got to better execute as a group. It's just the main thing, and give them credit. They played some of that stuff well. So they got a pretty good defense, pretty good front seven. So they were able to stop some of our plays, but we got to execute better.
4: Indianapolis forced to kick 5 field goals, though Spencer Schrader made every one of them, tying the franchise record. Next up, the Colts to host the Titans on Sunday. Another big win for the Purdue Boilermakers. After going a couple of years without a Big Ten win, Purdue now has 2 in a row, blowing out Minnesota by 4 touchdowns. In a game where Purdue running back Fame Ijapoy goes for nearly 200 yards and 3 touchdowns against his former team.
7: He is a tremendous player and a wonderful, wonderful young man. I thought that our offensive line blocked really well at the point of attack. Just a wonderful job of being able to control the line of scrimmage and how important that was on both sides of the ball. When you can rush for 300 yards, you're going to put yourself in position to play winning football.
4: That's Purdue coach Barry Odom on The Fan in Indianapolis. Ijapoy named a Big Ten Offensive Player of the Week. With your Network Indiana Sports Report, I'm Nathaniel Finch.
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9: Good afternoon, everyone. Here's your latest forecast from the ABK Flooring Weather Center. Sunshine and hot today. Highs upper 80s. Tonight mostly clear down to 65. Same tomorrow. Sunshine hot, a high of 90. Showers, a few thunderstorms developing later on Wednesday, mid-80s, but much cooler by the end of the week. And that's your latest forecast. I'm Shake Broadcasting Meteorologist Jesse Walker.
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0: 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It's Big Al with you on the Afternoon Shakedown.
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0: 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Coming up tomorrow night, we've got IHSAA volleyball sectional coverage right here. 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Thursday, we've got games everywhere. Yes, Shoals in North Davies High School girls volleyball sectional coverage, 7:30 p.m. with Mike Wagner and me, Al Williams, on the Razor 94.5. 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And high school boys soccer regional coverage from the Sports Complex on 7:30 on Memories 107.9 WAMW with Brian Emmons following the Barrie Vikings. You want sports? We deliver this week. Tournament coverage on Shake Broadcasting Stations. 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
4: Good morning.
2: Thank you for coming in. Rebecca, let's start with you. A little history, a little background on First Choice Solutions and exactly what it's all about.
4: Sure. And we were founded over 25, 26 years ago by Donna Gentry as the Pregnancy Care Center, originally to, and still, to meet the needs of parents experiencing unplanned pregnancies. So not just supporting them during a difficult solution to, or a difficult time for them, but helping to provide material aid support for them, like diapers and wipes and cribs and car seats, because raising a child is expensive. And if they're in a situation where they're not sure how they're going to care for this child, we can offer parenting classes, life skills classes that they can earn points for, and just help to supply those needs from the time they find out they're pregnant all the way up until baby is 2.5. And we converted to a medical clinic over 5 years ago, where now we can offer pregnancy testing, limited obstetric ultrasound, and also STI testing and treatment for both moms and dads to make sure they're both healthy. Just want to provide support and encouragement and hope during a time where they're searching for answers and not sure which way to turn, that we can help build relationship with them and just show them that there are people around them willing and able to walk through that difficult season with them.
2: Donna really saw a need, and you know, you got to think she's just smiling down.
4: Yes.
2: To see where it's come to now, because
4: right.
2: She started out of a house.
4: Her own home. I mean, a lot of what she did at the very beginning was out of her own home, just seeing single mamas who had needs that they didn't know how to supply for, and she would use her own personal funds at the beginning until it became incorporated, until it was set up. But yes, she had a heart for serving those in that situation. And it's just really amazing to have people that knew her way back then and knew her heart and her vision, and have them come in and tour the center now and say, you know, this is what she wanted. She would be so pleased with how it's grown and how it's progressed. So it is an honor to continue to walk out that dream and that goal and that vision she had.
2: Well, no doubt. And the group has truly been blessed with a lot of very kind donations, because
4: Absolutely.
2: You are truly funded by donations.
4: Right. We do receive grant funds for a lot of our material aid resources. The cribs, we provide only new baby equipment and then gently used clothing, but diapers and wipes, it takes a lot of money to supply. Like so far this year, we've served over, at the end of September, almost 275 individual, like unique individuals who've come in the doors for one need or another. And that doesn't mean they came in one time. It was a total of about 2,000 appointments. So many are coming back repeatedly, some every week, to do those classes and to build relationship and to earn those points, so that then monthly they can shop in the baby boutique for, like I said, diapers and wipes. And we've given out over 500, almost 600 packages of diapers and wipes, you know, as of the end of September, 182 cans of formula. It takes a lot of money. That's just the small things, not even counting the cribs and car seats. So it does take a lot of money to run. And we're fully funded by, outside of the grants, it's donations from businesses and churches and individuals in the community. So we're very blessed in that area. Yes.
2: Mike's the money guy, and he helps with those finances. And Mike, right now is a great time to contribute. End of year contributions are great. It is a nonprofit organization, so it mm-hmm. can be a tax write-off. But if somebody wants to give, has it in their heart to give, how do they go about doing that?
3: Well, we're on the internet, and I mean, you can give it to me if you want to, but I'll be glad to get it to them. A point I wanted to get across this morning was, you talked about end of the year giving. If you're a person that has a 401k or an IRA and you've got to take what's called a required minimum distribution this year, keep us in mind. Mm-hmm. You're taxable what you're drawing out of your IRA, but there's something called a qualified charitable donation. You can give that money direct out of your retirement account to the center, and it's non-taxable to you. I mean, it's just like getting a 100% deduction by doing it that way. And we have some people that do that, and I'd like mm-hmm. to encourage more people to do that. I mean, it costs us anywhere from $800 to $1,000 a day to run this center. And like Rebecca and you talked, we're strictly on a donation basis. You know, what we don't get any kind of support from any kind of government or anything like that. So right. it's all from the goodness of people's heart. And this area has been very generous in the yes. past and continues to be. And right. we're very appreciative of that.
2: Yeah, absolutely. And again, if you want to give, you can contact First Choice Solutions, now formerly Pregnancy Care Center, directly. Your center is located, Rebecca, give them the address there.
4: Sure. We are at 714 West Walnut Street. Our mailing address would be P.O. Box 589 if you want to send something that way. We're on the corner of Front Street and Walnut Street in Washington.
2: Well, again, making a difference in so many lives. It's just a great, great group, and a lot of folks have worked hard to bring it to where it is today. We're fortunate to have it, because you think of a small community like ours here in Washington, Davies mm-hmm. County, to have mm-hmm. a facility like this. We're truly blessed.
4: Right. Yes. And we'd appreciate the opportunity to just encourage parents that every baby is a precious life, and every opportunity that we have to support and encourage them, those families, to strengthen the family is a blessing. That's what we want to do, is strengthen the families in our community, to grow and strengthen our community, and make a difference, one life and one family at a time.
2: First Choice Solutions, again, a great time to give right now if you would like to give. If it's in your heart, certainly you can reach out to anybody with First Choice Solutions. 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Guys, keep up the great work. Thank you so much for sharing some time with us today.
3: Thank you
4: Our
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4: pleasure.
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6: I am a Republican, but I can't support Amy Kippenbrock or Daryl Schmidt in the upcoming election. They won't take a stand against the Mid-States Corridor. 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
6: 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I think Amy and Daryl are interested in forwarding the best interest of the handful of rich Jasper fat cats. I think they've been told what to do, and I think they're going to toe that party line, and that's not what I'm interested in.
5: Oh, that makes sense to me.
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9: Good afternoon, everyone. Here's your latest forecast from the ABK Flooring Weather Center. Sunshine and hot today. Highs upper 80s. Tonight mostly clear down to 65. Same tomorrow. Sunshine hot, a high of 90. Showers, a few thunderstorms developing later on Wednesday, mid-80s, but much cooler by the end of the week. And that's your latest forecast. I'm Shake Broadcasting Meteorologist Jesse Walker.
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0: Classic Hits Memories 107.9 with REM, Shiny Happy People. All right, folks, it is Columbus Day, and you know, Columbus would have never gotten lost on the way to India if a woman had been on board to ask for directions, you know? That's right. It's a great time to celebrate the fifth most exciting city in Ohio. Get it? Columbus Day. I know, terrible. Today is also National Kick Butt Day, so if you plan to celebrate, make sure you're not wearing anything with the logo of the Miami Dolphins on it. All right, according to DoorDash, the most popular candy is Reese's Peanut Butter Cups, and the least popular is Reese's Kale and Spinach Cups. Yeah. Folks, there are over 100,000 people who are over 100 years old in A, Japan, B, Panama, C, every pickleball court. Nah, folks, that's not true. Psychologists say that being scared can be good for you, which explains the popularity of Fox News. Oh, yeah.
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1: Good afternoon, everyone. Here's your latest forecast from the ABK Flooring Weather Center. Sunshine and hot today. Highs upper 80s. Tonight, mostly clear down to 65. Same tomorrow. Sunshine hot, a high of 90. Showers, a few thunderstorms developing later on Wednesday, mid-80s, but much cooler by the end of the week. And that's your latest forecast. I'm Shake Broadcasting meteorologist Jesse Walker.
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1: News this hour from Town Hall. I'm Keith Peters in Washington. Several officials showed support at New York City's Columbus Day Parade as Mayor Mamdani skipped the festivities.
2: Governor Kathy Hochul marched in the parade along with her opponent, who is New York's Republican candidate for governor, Nassau County Executive Bruce Bleakman. Among the missing, Mayor Mamdani.
3: I think it's a disgrace he's not here. It's indicative of him being the most divisive mayor we've ever had. I want to be a governor that unifies people, not tears them apart.
2: The organizers of the Columbus Day Parade invited Mamdani to attend, with the mayor skipping out on the march but releasing a video to pay tribute to Italian Americans. In New York, I'm Natalie Migliori.
1: President Trump is considering joining Saudi Arabia's strikes on Iran-backed Houthi rebels following attacks on the Riyadh airport over the weekend. Keir Simmons reports that the images of the attack are terrifying.
4: A blast on security cameras and then passengers running for their lives, leaving bags and belongings strewn around, and part of the ceiling in another image being seen to fall onto people in that Terminal 4 of the King Khaled Airport.
1: Saturday's attack left at least 13 people dead, including one American, and injured more than 300 others. The airport was struck again on Sunday, causing a fire and several injuries. Minnesota Congresswoman Ilhan Omar is calling a federal raid of her home an attempt to target political enemies and weaponize federal law enforcement. The Democrat posted a statement on social media after federal agents searched her Washington, D.C. area home this morning. The raid was reportedly in connection to an investigation into Omar's immigration paperwork. On Wall Street, the Dow up by 195 points, the Nasdaq dropped 120. More on these stories at townhall.com.
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7: 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Reuters Institute says we're now one of the top news brands in the nation. 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
8: 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I'm Cannon Shake in the First Merchants Newsroom. A quick reminder that all city offices and departments will be closed today in observance of Columbus Day. In the city of Washington, there will be no trash pickup. Residents with trash pickup today should have their trash ready for pickup by 7 a.m. tomorrow morning. Bar Reeve Community Schools says the operating referendum on the November 3rd ballot would replace its existing referendum, not add a separate tax on top of it. Voters first approved the referendum in 2013 and renewed it in 2020. While it is a replacement, the proposal would increase the maximum rate from 25 cents to 40 cents per $100 of assessed value. School officials cite declining net assessed value and the financial impact of Senate Enrolled Act 1, while noting the district would not be required to charge the maximum rate. A community fundraiser for Kaida Fox's family will be held on Saturday, October 17th at 515 North Meridian Street in Washington. The event includes a yard sale, bake sale, and a cookout beginning at 1 p.m. A donation-only car wash may also be offered, weather permitting. Donations and setup are planned for Friday, October 16th. Organizers are seeking yard sale items, baked goods, meats, side dishes, and drinks. All proceeds will help the family with funeral costs and other expenses. Contact Craig Larson on Facebook for more details. Beginning around Monday, November 16th, crews will close State Road 441 in Vincennes. This closure will occur over the Lincoln Memorial Bridge over the Wabash River. This closure will allow for continued repair work to the facade of the Lincoln Memorial Bridge. This work is expected to last through mid-March of 2027, dependent on weather. The detour for this project is US 41 to US 50. Local traffic will have access up to the point of closure. Washington City Council will meet tomorrow, October 13th at 6:30 p.m. at 200 Harned Avenue. The agenda includes purchasing policy changes, participation in a cooperative purchasing program, and a livestock variance request. The Board of Public Works and Safety will meet afterwards to consider a Front Porch Festival street closure and an economic development services contract. The Daviess County Council meets on Wednesday, October 14th at the Government Center to consider $1.25 million in additional appropriations, library board appointments, and its 2027 meeting calendar. A live stream of the County Council meeting will be available through Daviess.org. An SUV crossed a yard and struck a tree at 601 Sunset Avenue in Washington yesterday afternoon. The crash was reported around 3:34 p.m. According to dispatch logs, the juvenile occupant reported no injuries and declined medical assistance. Police documented property damage and arrangements were made to tow the vehicle. A Jasper man faces multiple charges after police say he fled a traffic investigation Wednesday afternoon. Officers responded around 3:36 p.m. to reports of a driver apparently asleep behind the wheel near 36th and Newton Streets. Jasper police say 27-year-old Dagan Fry showed signs of impairment and then sped away as officers began investigating. Officers ended the pursuit shortly afterwards because of public safety concerns. DuBois County deputies and Indiana State Police later located his truck near Ireland and found Fry walking through a nearby field. He was booked into the DuBois County Security Center on charges of resisting law enforcement, operating while intoxicated, drug possession, and criminal recklessness. And two Huntingburg residents face felony neglect and animal cruelty charges after police responded to an apartment on North Walnut Street Tuesday afternoon. Officers were called after someone heard a woman yelling for help. Police reported finding numerous dogs and animal feces inside and later determined a juvenile also lived there. 37-year-old Dayron Rodriguez and 34-year-old Yaisel Carrera were each charged with two counts of neglect of a dependent and one count of animal cruelty. A judge set each person's bond at $750 cash, with pretrial monitoring if released. They were also ordered not to possess animals other than one pet belonging to the juvenile. Both are presumed innocent unless proven guilty. And we have one obituary announcement. Seth Martin of Petersburg passed away on October 7th. A celebration of life will be held at a later date. Seth Martin was 33 years old. And that's a look at news from the First Merchants Newsroom on WAMW.
9: 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Here's your forecast from the ABK Flooring Weather Center. Mostly clear skies tonight, a low of 56. Sunny on Columbus Day tomorrow, highs Monday at 87. Sunshine Tuesday, warmer, temperatures up to 90. A 50% chance for showers and thunderstorms Wednesday, highs at 82. Showers continue on Thursday, a few thunderstorms in the mix, 78. And Friday looks partly sunny. We round out the week with highs Friday only at 68 degrees.
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0: Classic Hits Memories, 107.9 WAMW. Big Al with you on the afternoon shakedown on this Columbus Day. If you have a birthday on this 12th day of October, we, of course, wish you a happy birthday.
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0: All right, here we go. Our first birthday goes to Darcy Lynn Farmer, 22 years old, ventriloquist singer who won America's Got Talent when she was 12. Yeah. Josh Hutcherson is 34 today. PETA in the Hunger Games and Mike Schmidt in the Five Nights at Freddy's movies. Callum Scott, who sings You Are the Reason in Dancing on My Own. Callum Scott, 38 today. Tyler Blackburn, Caleb on Pretty Little Liars and its spinoff Ravenswood, is 40. Tony Cavallaro, he's got Jack Black's role in the School of Rock TV series, 43 today. Marko Jerick, Serbian ex-NBA player who used to date Adriana Lima, 48. Marion Jones, 51, track and field athlete and admitted steroids injector. She returned the 5 medals she won at the Sydney Olympics in 2000. Kirk Cameron, yes, Mike Seaver on Growing Pains, 56 today. Marty McGuire, the Dixie Chicks and Courtyard Hounds, is 57 today. Hugh Jackman, is he appreciated more as Wolverine or for his musicals? Hugh Jackman, 58 today. Carlos Bernard, Tony Almeida on 24, is 64. Hiroku Sanada, Dogen on Lost, Musashi on Westworld, is 66. And he's Scorpion in the recent Mortal Kombat movie. Lin Shay, Elise in the Insidious movies, is 33. Sam Moore, Hall of Famer and R&B legend of Sam and Dave, born on this date, 1935. Dick Gregory, before Richard Pryor, before Eddie Murphy, before Martin Lawrence, before Chris Rock, before Cedric the Entertainer, there was Dick Gregory, born on this date, 1932. Luciano Pavarotti, born on this date in 1935. Folks, today is Columbus Day, or National Native American Day, or Indigenous People Day, or whatever the heck we're calling it these days. So it's also National Farmers Day, and 19 days till Halloween, and 20 days until daylight savings ends. Is that thing still around? Dire Straits with music for us, doing that Walk of Life. Classic Hits, Memories, 107.9 WAMW.

0: 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Billy Joel in Pressure. All right, folks, what do you say we do some good news? Good news.
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0: Here we go. Good news. Story number one, a senior shelter cat named Merlin is getting a fresh start after a rescue group stepped in to help get him back to good health. When they picked him up, they found a kind of note that from an elderly woman who had cared for him but could no longer afford the veterinary care he needed. Merlin has since gone through a few procedures but has remained incredibly affectionate through it all. Longleaf Animal Rescue in North Carolina is now accepting adoption applications for this sweet tabby, looking for a home where he can spend plenty of time curled up in someone's lap.
3: Good news!
0: Story number two, an 18-year-old man in Arizona named Jordan Hope spotted an elderly stranger struggling to cross the road, so he stopped and gave the man his shoes off his own feet. He then went in with him into a pharmacy, helped him pick up medication, and even followed him home to make sure he got there safely. That's when Jordan learned the 80-year-old man had lost his wife 2 weeks earlier. The elderly man was said it was nice to have found a new friend, and the two plan on staying in touch. And finally, folks,
3: good news!
0: Story number three, a 22-year-old Dutch pilot for KLM recently got to share a cockpit with her father for the first time. She was the co-pilot while her dad was captain. But here's the kicker. Her mother was also part of the cabin crew on the same flight, and they had no idea their schedules lined up like that, so it was a surprise for all of them. And that's our
3: good news! Good news!

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2: 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Most drivers choose Rain-X wiper blades, the number one wiper blades in America. 0% of drivers listen to this station for the ads. So we'll just tell you one more time that Rain-X is the number one brand of wiper blades, and we'll be done. We're done.
3: Back below 500. I'm Network Indiana's Nathaniel Finch. That's where the Indianapolis Colts sit after a 12-point loss in Pittsburgh, a game where the Colts only scored one touchdown.
4: Disappointing. The way it ended. There's some opportunities for us to go get it done, and we didn't get it done. I thought we moved the ball offensively, but didn't convert in the red zone like we talked about yesterday. And we gave up, you know, two explosive plays defensively that led to touchdowns, a 50-yarder and the 80-yarder. So we got to get them, work on all those stuff, and move on from there and get ready for Tennessee.
3: That's Colts coach Shane Steichen pointing out the red zone issues, as does wide receiver Josh Downs.
5: Yeah, we just got to better execute as a group. It's just the main thing, and give them credit. They played some of that stuff well. So they got a pretty good defense, pretty good front seven. So they were able to stop some of our plays, but we got to execute better.
3: Indianapolis forced to kick 5 field goals, though Spencer Schrader made every one of them, tying the franchise record. Next up, the Colts to host the Titans on Sunday. Another big win for the Purdue Boilermakers. After going a couple of years without a Big Ten win, Purdue now has 2 in a row, blowing out Minnesota by 4 touchdowns. In a game where Purdue running back Fame Ijapoy goes for nearly 200 yards and 3 touchdowns against his former team.
6: He is a tremendous player and a wonderful, wonderful young man. I thought that our offensive line blocked really well at the point of attack. Just a wonderful job of being able to control the line of scrimmage and how important that was on both sides of the ball. When you can rush for 300 yards, you're going to put yourself in position to play winning football.
3: That's Purdue coach Barry Odom on The Fan in Indianapolis. Ijapoy named a Big Ten Offensive Player of the Week. With your Network Indiana Sports Report, I'm Nathaniel Finch.
7: 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They deserve a straight answer. Tiffany Arthur has been clear from the beginning. She opposes the Mid-States Corridor. 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
8: 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It's drawing night, it's guest night, and it's your chance to win $19,770 this Thursday at the Washington American Legion. 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
8: 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Mostly clear skies tonight, a low of 56. Sunny on Columbus Day tomorrow, highs Monday at 87. Sunshine Tuesday, warmer, temperatures up to 90. A 50% chance for showers and thunderstorms Wednesday, highs at 82. Showers continue on Thursday, a few thunderstorms in the mix, 78. And Friday looks partly sunny. We round out the week with highs Friday only at 68 degrees.
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0: 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Doors open at 6 p.m. The show begins at 7 p.m. Join Tri Kappa Beta Zeta for a fun night out at Champion Lanes. You've heard of Howl at the Moon, now experience it in Washington. 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For more information, follow the Tri Kappa Facebook page. 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The City of Washington Parks Department will present a trick-or-treat safe stop once again at Eastside Park on Halloween night, Saturday, October 31st. This will be a half-mile walking trail with several stops along the way. The trail starts at the park office and continues north along the sidewalk around the park. If you want more information or if you would like to participate, contact Pip Kelly at the Parks Department at 812-254-6010. And don't miss the Halloween safe stop at Eastside Park on Saturday, October 31st from 5 to 7:30 p.m. The annual Odin Harvest Festival is a vibrant, family-friendly fall celebration that brings the community together for a full day of food, fun, and hometown tradition. This year's Odin Harvest Festival will be on Saturday, October 24th from 11 a.m. to 6 p.m. on Main Street in downtown Odin. Enjoy a wide variety of local vendors, delicious food, live entertainment, and activities for all ages. The event is designed to support local businesses, encourage tourism, and create meaningful connections within the community. The Odin Harvest Festival, Saturday, October 24th from 11 to 6 on Main Street in downtown Odin. 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The Princess Tea Party will be on Saturday, October 24th from 2 to 3:30 p.m. at the Eastside Park Community Building in Washington. 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Mostly clear skies tonight, a low of 56. Sunny on Columbus Day tomorrow, highs Monday at 87. Sunshine Tuesday, warmer, temperatures up to 90. A 50% chance for showers and thunderstorms Wednesday, highs at 82. Showers continue on Thursday, a few thunderstorms in the mix, 78. And Friday looks partly sunny. We round out the week with highs Friday only at 68 degrees.
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0: Classic Hits Memories 107.9 with the incomparable Crystal Gayle. And don't it make my brown eyes blue? All right, folks, let's do some headlines. Making our way across the world, across the nation, right here at home. Aaron Sorkin's follow up to The Social Network. Yes, you know, The Social Network was a bomb. To add insult to injury, I learned this on Facebook. Yeah. New York Comic Con happened this weekend. It's when people in New York put on uniforms while all of us make fun of them. You know, like the Mets. Celine Dion fell on stage during her Paris residency. Usually when Celine Dion wants to disappear on stage, she turns sideways. Yes, I'm worried about her. She sure is thin. A family comedy based on the medieval times restaurant chain is in the works. It's called Sorry Kids. This is the best vacation we could afford, yeah. Darth Vader's lightsaber from the original Star Wars trilogy is hitting the auction block with a starting bid of $1 million. Owning this piece of film history is the best way for a true fan to show the world his commitment to celibacy. Yeah. And finally, folks, the Super Bowl will stream on Disney Plus. It's part of the NFL's attempt to bond with kids. That includes Patrick Mahomes, voicing Kermit the Frog. Hey ho. All right, let's see if the Shake Boys and intern Rollin have a Monday funny for us. Arlen's Slog and safe joke of the day is coming up right after this.
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6: 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A man wakes up one morning to find a gorilla on his roof. So he looks in the yellow pages, and sure enough, there's an ad for gorilla removers. He calls the number, and the gorilla remover says he'll be over in 30 minutes. The gorilla remover arrives and gets out of the van. He grabs a ladder, a baseball bat, a shotgun, and a mean old pit bull. What are you going to do? The homeowner said. Well, the gorilla remover says, I'm going to put this ladder up against the roof. Then I'm going to go up there and knock the gorilla off the roof with this baseball bat. When the gorilla falls off, the pit bull is trained to grab the gorilla by his private parts and not let go. The gorilla will then be subdued enough for me to put him in a cage in the back of the van. He then hands the shotgun to the homeowner. The homeowner says, what's the shotgun for? Which the gorilla remover says, well, if the gorilla knocks me off the roof, shoot the dog.
7: That's so bad. That's pretty funny.
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2: Here's your forecast from the ABK Flooring Weather Center. Mostly clear skies tonight, a low of 56. Sunny on Columbus Day tomorrow, highs Monday at 87. Sunshine Tuesday, warmer, temperatures up to 90. A 50% chance for showers and thunderstorms Wednesday, highs at 82. Showers continue on Thursday, a few thunderstorms in the mix, 78. And Friday looks partly sunny. We round out the week with highs Friday only at 68 degrees.
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1: News this hour from Town Hall. I'm Keith Peters in Washington. Officials in Saudi Arabia say the main airport in Riyadh has been hit by a second missile attack in 2 days. Lisa Carton reports.
2: A Saudi military spokesman said a projectile hit King Khalid International Airport, starting a fire and causing injuries. President Trump said the U.S. is considering its response after a strike on the same airport killed 13 people, including one American, and injured more than 300 others. Houthi rebels in Yemen claim responsibility for a series of recent attacks on Saudi Arabia. I'm Lisa Carton.
1: President Trump believes a famed Italian explorer of yesteryear deserves to be put on a pedestal.
3: The president wants the Christopher Columbus statue back in front of Columbus, Ohio City Hall. Mr. Trump called for the statue's return during a White House Columbus tribute. In 2020, the mayor of Columbus ordered the statue removed during racial injustice protests. Earlier this year, Italian-American groups filed a lawsuit against the city, challenging the decision to take down the statue. Rich Thomason reporting.
1: Ukrainian drone strikes have taken out two Russian data centers that run the country's most popular search engine and AI chatbot. Experts say this is part of a larger trend when it comes to modern warfare.
4: Commercial drones that have been heavily modified, or maybe not even heavily modified in some cases, are able to control airspace over the battlefield.
1: Texas A&M's Professor Dan DeBrie says this same drone technology is being used on our border. Mexican cartels, he says, there are 1,000 penetrations every month, and he warns they could be used for attacks in the future. On Wall Street, the Dow by 195 points, the Nasdaq dropped 120, the S&P lower by 4. More on these stories at townhall.com.
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7: 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Reuters Institute says we're now one of the top news brands in the nation. 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
8: Here's your forecast from the ABK Flooring Weather Center. Mostly clear skies tonight, a low of 56. Sunny on Columbus Day tomorrow, highs Monday at 87. Sunshine Tuesday, warmer, temperatures up to 90. A 50% chance for showers and thunderstorms Wednesday, highs at 82. Showers continue on Thursday, a few thunderstorms in the mix, 78. And Friday looks partly sunny. We round out the week with highs Friday only at 68 degrees.
0: This weekend, Dwayne Shake takes over from noon till 3 with the Rockin' Recliner, only on Memories 107.9.

What a great little Monday it is. Hope you're enjoying it. We got great tunes coming up. We got Michael Jackson, Billie Jean, also Matchbox 23 AM. I'm Ryan Chase. Guns N' Roses now.

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0: Matchbox 20, 3 a.m. It's Ryan Chase. You know, a company is serious about not wasting food when the leftovers somehow end up on tap. There's a rice cooking company that uses about 30 tons of rice a year testing their rice cookers. Then they turn that leftover starch into a 4.5% beer called Elephant Dance instead of dumping it. And this thing is popular, too. It moved 100,000 cans in 6 months. So apparently people are very open to drinking yesterday's appliance experiment. And honestly, if the beer is good, I don't care if it started in a rice cooker. It's still a cleaner origin story than half the stuff at a craft brewery.
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2: 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Here's your forecast from the ABK Flooring Weather Center. Mostly clear skies tonight, a low of 56. Sunny on Columbus Day tomorrow, highs Monday at 87. Sunshine Tuesday, warmer, temperatures up to 90. A 50% chance for showers and thunderstorms Wednesday, highs at 82. Showers continue on Thursday, a few thunderstorms in the mix, 78. And Friday looks partly sunny. We round out the week with highs Friday only at 68 degrees.
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Sometimes Dwayne and Cannon are haha funny. Sometimes they're what the funny. And sometimes they're even what are you talking about funny. But they're always funny. It's the Morning Shakeup on Memories 107.9.

0: Culture Club, do you really want to hurt me? It's Ryan Chase. You ever get so bored you accidentally commit 6 felonies? There's a woman who allegedly walked into her old high school and pretended to be a substitute teacher, 23 years old. Then she spent nearly 3 class periods roasting the kids, swearing, saying stuff that would get a real teacher fired before lunch. Well, she finally got busted by administrators and later told police she was bored and just wanted to mess around. That is a wild amount of effort for somebody with nothing to do. Most people just reorganize the junk drawer.
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2: Here's your forecast from the ABK Flooring Weather Center. Mostly clear skies tonight, a low of 56. Sunny on Columbus Day tomorrow, highs Monday at 87. Sunshine Tuesday, warmer, temperatures up to 90. A 50% chance for showers and thunderstorms Wednesday, highs at 82. Showers continue on Thursday, a few thunderstorms in the mix, 78. And Friday looks partly sunny. We round out the week with highs Friday only at 68 degrees.
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1: News this hour from Town Hall, I'm Keith Peters in Washington. The Trump administration is being ordered to stop airing taxpayer-funded ads supporting President Trump. Correspondent Tammy Trujillo reports.
2: A federal judge gave the order Sunday, effective immediately after a lawsuit from a watchdog group and others. The administration said over the weekend that the Department of Homeland Security had planned to stop buying ads after Sunday. The ads, including one that was almost identical to a 2024 Trump campaign ad, were criticized as a possible illegal use of taxpayer money. They've been running as Trump has tried to shore up support among Republican voters ahead of the midterm elections. I'm Tammy Trujillo.
1: Actress Selma Blair is charged with assault following a mid-air incident on a Delta flight. Sarah Lee Kessler reports.
3: TMZ says the 54-year-old had a meltdown Sunday night while flying from L.A. to New York City, punching a flight attendant and then biting another when they stopped her from opening the plane's door mid-flight. The actress was arrested after Delta Flight 938 landed at JFK International Airport and taken to a hospital, reportedly kicking a police officer in the head and attacking a nurse in the ambulance. A rep for Blair says she'd suffered a medical emergency. The actress is known to have multiple sclerosis, a neurological and autoimmune condition that can impact communication between the brain and the body. I'm Sarah Lee Kessler.
1: President Trump is being criticized for a deal allowing Russian diesel into the U.S. and global markets. The president says Russia will immediately release 300,000 tons of diesel to ease a global fuel shortage, with more shipments to follow. Critics say the deal gives Vladimir Putin a financial lifeline and undermines U.S. sanctions. On Wall Street, the Dow up by 195 points, the Nasdaq dropped 120, the S&P lower by 4. More at townhall.com.
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6: Here's your forecast from the ABK Flooring Weather Center. Mostly clear skies tonight, a low of 56. Sunny on Columbus Day tomorrow, highs Monday at 87. Sunshine Tuesday, warmer, temperatures up to 90. A 50% chance for showers and thunderstorms Wednesday, highs at 82. Showers continue on Thursday, a few thunderstorms in the mix, 78. And Friday looks partly sunny. We round out the week with highs Friday only at 68 degrees.
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Go-Go's, our lips are sealed. I'm Ryan Chase. Hope you're having a spectacular Monday. We got all the tunes coming up for you, keeping you moving with Tone Loke and Funky Cold Medina. Also, the Cranberries and Dreams. Right now, it's Aerosmith and Dream On.

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5: 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Here's your forecast from the ABK Flooring Weather Center. Mostly clear skies tonight, a low of 56. Sunny on Columbus Day tomorrow, highs Monday at 87. Sunshine Tuesday, warmer, temperatures up to 90. A 50% chance for showers and thunderstorms Wednesday, highs at 82. Showers continue on Thursday, a few thunderstorms in the mix, 78. And Friday looks partly sunny. We round out the week with highs Friday only at 68 degrees.
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0: New Kids on the Block, and you got it, the right stuff. I'm Ryan Chase. If you're going to commit credit card fraud, maybe don't spend the money on something that's 20 feet tall, brightly colored, and absolutely impossible to hide. This woman allegedly used stolen card numbers to rent about $1,300 worth of bouncy castles for two separate parties, including an inflatable castle. She denied it, but the police say the rental company had her email, her phone number, and apparently a missing generator tied to the orders. Because nothing says master criminal like leaving a paper trail and a giant vinyl castle. She's out on bond now, so yes, everybody gets one free don't jump bail joke.
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1: 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Here's your forecast from the ABK Flooring Weather Center. Mostly clear skies tonight, a low of 56. Sunny on Columbus Day tomorrow, highs Monday at 87. Sunshine Tuesday, warmer, temperatures up to 90. A 50% chance for showers and thunderstorms Wednesday, highs at 82. Showers continue on Thursday, a few thunderstorms in the mix, 78. And Friday looks partly sunny. We round out the week with highs Friday only at 68 degrees.
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0: Phil Collins, You Can't Hurry Love. I'm Ryan Chase. If you wake up exhausted and you blame the dog, apparently the dog would like to appeal that decision because they tracked sleeping people and their pets, and they found that humans were way more likely to start the midnight tossing and turning and bed shaking. In fact, a lot of owners swore the dog was waking them up, but the monitors basically said, yeah, not so much. So your dog may not be ruining your sleep at all. They might just be lying there at 3 a.m. wondering why you're such a terrible bedmate.
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1: News this hour from Town Hall. I'm Keith Peters in Washington. Minnesota Congresswoman Ilhan Omar is calling a federal raid of her home an attempt to target political enemies and weaponize federal law enforcement.
2: The Democrat posted a statement on social media after federal agents searched her Washington, D.C. area home this morning. The raid was reportedly in connection to an investigation into Omar's immigration paperwork. She went on to say that President Trump has targeted her for 10 years with what she called baseless lies and smear campaigns. This comes after Homeland Security Secretary Mark Wayne Mullen revealed there was an ongoing investigation into Omar and claimed she married her brother to bring him to the U.S. I'm Chris Caraggio.
1: The CDC is releasing data showing that the U.S. measles cases have surpassed 4,000 this year.
3: As of Friday, there were 4,080 confirmed measles cases across 47 states and the District of Columbia. And the CDC says more than 1,100 of those infections, or 25% of the total, have been in Pennsylvania. South Carolina is next with 670 cases. Health officials in Pennsylvania are reporting 5 measles deaths, but the CDC is confirming just 2 and hasn't said where. What experts do agree on is that this is the largest measles outbreak in the U.S. in 35 years. I'm Sarah Lee Kessler.
1: President Trump is rallying Republicans tonight in Ohio before the midterm election. He's speaking to a crowd in Youngstown alongside Senator John Husted, the incumbent facing a close challenge from former Democratic Senator Sherrod Brown. Tomorrow he'll join Senator Dan Sullivan for a rally in Wasilla, Alaska. On Wall Street, the Dow up by 195 points, the Nasdaq dropped 120, the S&P lower by 4. More at townhall.com.
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